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Once an hour, or every other hour, we forget sometimes, we like to remind you of all the different ways you can listen. 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
3: 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She does not want to see him when they're apart.
2: The last. 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

0: right, this next story, if it wasn't a doctor talking about this to a medical journal, I would have believed it was made up.
1: Okay. It's that wild.
0: It's that wild. A couple in their 20s was having trouble conceiving a baby. Their obstetrician says the problem was the woman was technically still a virgin because they'd been having sex in the wrong hole for 4 years.
2: The joke. Whoa. The joke is reality.
0: He'd been putting it in her butt for 4 years thinking it was her. Stop it. All right.
1: I mean, embarrassing as well, though.
0: Oh, my God.
1: Like, I mean, you have to know. You have to know. I know. Could you even imagine? I made it big. I'm in a medical journal. What'd you do? Wrong hole for 4 years. I didn't even know about the other hole.
2: I thought there was just the one.
0: Do you know she's got another hole?
1: Maybe not. I mean,
3: it seems hard to believe.
1: I know.
3: That.
1: I know she knows. But, like, if you are completely, if you have no idea about sex at all.
3: Like you did not get any education on it at school.
1: There's no education on it. There's nothing. That's the only way this works, right?
3: Anyone.
1: That's the only way this works. Yeah.
0: Have you been with anyone worse at sex than this guy? Besides Chuck.
1: No, anyone who's been with me.
0: Feel free to call in if you've got a story quickly. 1-855-954-6969. This guy was putting it in the wrong hole for 4 years. Do you know anyone worse than that? 1-855-

0: 855-954-6969 or text us at 46969. So this couple, desperate for a baby, were shocked to find out they've been having sex the wrong way for 4 years, which is why they failed to conceive. They are 26 and 24. They sought out professional advice after having no luck getting pregnant, despite having intercourse regularly. But alarm bells rang when the doctor discovered the wife was a virgin, and she admitted sex was usually quite painful for her every time.
1: Oh, no, my God.
0: Obstetrician Louis Hongmi said the couple were very young, the man 26, the woman 24, very healthy, but couldn't conceive. Their family was giving them a lot of stress because of it. When asking about the wife's medical history, he was told they had sex regularly. But then she revealed it was painful for her, but she suffered through it in the hopes of getting pregnant.
1: So they must have said, okay, well, we got to take a look at this thing.
0: Right. He said the woman's symptoms led the doctor to believe that she could have some sort of gynecological issue.
1: Yeah.
0: Right? Something's going on down there.
1: Yeah.
0: She's in so much pain. But was shocked when an exam revealed her to be a virgin. And the doctor's experience then led them to inspect her anus.
1: Yes, as it does.
0: And that's when the medic is said,
2: like, oh my God, this thing's been blown loose for 4 years. This isn't a one-time, couple-time thing.
0: We're going to have to inspect the anus.
1: She probably had, like, the anus of a porn star. That's not great half the time. That's no good.
0: No.
1: That's no good. I'm thinking just deteriorate.
0: That's when the medic learned the couple had been mistakenly having anal sex for 4 years.
1: I think he wasn't even probably using anything.
0: No, right? Because like they were trying to conceive.
1: But like no lube.
0: Come on.
1: He probably just had no.
0: All right.
1: It's so insane.
0: If you're putting it in the wrong hole,
1: insane.
0: I guess you're not.
2: It's just.
1: Yeah.
2: It's crazy between the two of them. They couldn't figure it out.
1: I know.
0: How are two people that dumb? Come on. How are two people that dumb? You don't know where your vagina is, lady.
1: I hope they didn't tell them.
0: No, they did. They gave them a sex education handbook each and also guidelines before they were sent home. The advice appeared to work because the wife's pregnancy arrived just a few months later.
1: Okay.
0: They reportedly informed the doctor that they were finally expecting by sending 100 eggs and a live hen as gifts.
1: That's
0: to
1: so
0: the
1: nice.
0: Hospital.
1: Yeah, that's so nice.
3: Where were they from?
0: China.
3: Oh.
1: Yeah, that's why I'm thinking it's just some kind of crazy.
2: No. Their gift was to the hospital for the sex ed.
1: Yes,
2: was a chicken and some eggs.
0: 100 eggs and a live hen.
3: Yeah. It's different.
2: That is different.
0: George is in South Carolina. Hi, George. You had a comment.
4: Hey, Dave. Hey, Chuck.
2: What's up?
4: Yeah, we just need those two not to procreate, right? If they can't figure it out.
1: I know, but
4: we don't need no more idiots in the world. We got enough of them.
2: It's too late. They already did.
4: Oh, man. Damn it.
0: Yeah. Sorry, George.
1: Yeah.
0: Thanks for calling in. It's hard to believe you could be that clueless, though, honestly.
1: No, but I mean, I will say, for her, it got a lot better. After the initial, probably not great times.
0: Right? 4 years? Initial? But, 4 years?
1: You know, everything must have clicked. Like, they must have been like, oh my God. This is it. This is the stuff.
0: You know when you finally realize you've been doing something wrong? You're like, oh, what an idiot.
1: Oh, yeah.
0: What an idiot.
1: Oh, no way.
0: You guys, though, I mean, come on. All of us here in the room, first time doing it. I honestly hadn't been exposed to even a lot of stuff before, you know, like porn-wise.
1: Yeah.
0: I was young.
1: Right.
0: So, but I still knew.
1: I don't know if I knew. I just knew this is where it's at. Whatever's happening right now is where it's at. This is great stuff.
0: But even, okay, so think about us who didn't have easy access to porn. These people do and did.
1: Well, China doesn't have. China doesn't have anything. They're right off the, you know, who knows, like, what village they're in. Like, who knows? But I think all their stuff is, like, blocked out.
3: Yeah.
1: And on lockdown. So they don't learn.
0: That's why they don't have sex education.
1: No.
0: Right?
1: No. I'm assuming they did not go to school. Because yeah, I think even if you went to school, you would have heard about it, which is how, like, the majority of us found everything out.
0: Yeah.
1: Mm-hmm. You know?
0: I got sex ed classes from Dr. Sue Johansson.
1: Yeah, I know. Yeah. When did you have those?
0: Before.
1: Okay, so before. Sex. Okay.
0: Yeah.
1: That's
0: remember
1: good.
0: My
1: That's
0: parents lucky. Debated you pulling me out of like, the class because I was
1: Little did they know
0: I was a year ahead, right?
1: Yeah,
0: and they thought I was too young to be in those sex ed classes.
1: Little did they know how it was going to turn out.
0: But it's crazy to think that you could be doing that for 4 years and not realize there's an issue.
1: Wrong hole 4 years.
0: Come on.
1: Yeah, it's just
0: come on.
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2: I'm a parent to him as I'm a parent to Jason. I'm a parent to my own kids, yep, and my siblings, everybody.
3: You yep really are, man. This yeah guy's in here closing up my coffee bag for me and all this stuff yesterday.
4: Yeah, Dave yes went in there and sealed up the coffee. Like, jeez. And then like I walked in. Jason was like, yeah, Dave just sealed up my coffee bag.
3: When he said it, like I was in trouble, he's like, God bless it. You know, you're going to let out all the flavor of this. Let me seal it up for you, kid. Pick up your damn room.
4: And then I walked in here, and Dave was already sitting down. I'm like, so you closed up his coffee bag for him. And Dave's like, well, it's going to lose all the flavor.
3: You know, don't touch another man's coffee bag.
5: No, I was doing you a favor, yeah, saving the flavor.
3: Yeah, it was very nice.
5: Flavor Dave.
3: Yeah, I appreciated it.
2: Oh,
3: it
2: sounds like a
1: beast. Dave and Chuck the Freak. Previously on Dave and Chuck the Freak.
6: Police were called to a Dairy Queen in Wisconsin over a man who refused to leave the Dairy Queen drive-thru yeah while on his bicycle.
4: Listen. Nope. I'm on a vehicle. Can I get a drunk driving charge on this thing? Well, then I better be able to get a blizzard.
6: I would be livid if I rode all the way to Dairy Queen being a loyal. I am one of their queens.
4: He's one of Dairy's queens.
6: You know what I mean?
5: That's Queen Charles.
6: Yes. Queen Charles the First.
5: Queen Charles the First ride.
6: If they were to say, I can't get a blizzard, I almost can't even say it, you know? Because yeah, I'd be arguing that I was one of their queens.
4: Yeah. I'd be like, look me up. My info. Look at how much I've spent here.
6: I'm one of your queens.
4: I'm one of your queens.
6: Oh, it's my coronation.
5: Princess Chuck.
4: Yes.
5: Has consumed enough blizzards that he's now our queen.
7: Beautiful. Brings a tear to my eye.
1: It's Dave and Chuck the Freak.

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2: I, for years, have thought that the folks at Hot Pockets should take foreigners hot-blooded and turn it into a brand new ad campaign. I did make contact with the Hot Pockets people. One of three scenarios played out. They're stealing my idea for a jingle. They're using my idea for their new ad campaign, or they're using my idea. I'm not getting paid, but I will be appearing in their commercials with Foreigner. Which one do you think it is?
3: I think it's number two, that you will get paid.
2: Well, ladies and gentlemen, they are stealing my idea.
4: What?
2: And I'm not getting paid.
3: What do you mean? Wait a second.
4: What? Son of a goddamn bitch!
5: Sorry, Dave.
1: It's Dave and Chuck the Freak. The home of Dave and Chuck the Freak. Boston's Rock 92.9. Driven by Town Fair Tire.
2: We'll get started with this.
1: It sucks to be old.
2: Sometimes it sucks to be old and bitchy.
6: Sure. Kind of goes together sometimes.
2: Yeah, it does.
7: Sure does.
2: A 65-year-old Florida lady is accused of tasing her 87-year-old neighbor.
7: Oh, wow.
6: She has a taser.
7: Yeah, just in case.
2: Yeah. And apparently it's all over a parking spot.
7: Yeah, that makes some sense.
2: Zapped the blue right out of your hair, didn't I?
7: That's my spot. Bitch. Come here. A little closer.
2: What?
7: What you got for me? A little closer.
2: Huh?
7: Oh, I'm 87.
2: Yeah, you're dead. Good as dead.
7: I mean, how do you live today?
2: I don't know.
7: How do you get tased at 87?
6: That's bad.
7: My God. I mean, you're going to, your whole body is going to be, it's like you did 1,000 push-ups or whatever.
2: Yeah, that's crazy. The lady is amazingly doing okay and is talking to the news about it. This happened in the Lauderdale Lakes area of Florida. The story now from WPLG-TV.
8: They attack me or shoot me or stab me. I'm afraid of that woman.
9: That's because Dolores Alch says nothing like this has ever happened to her in all her 87 years.
7: She's 87?
8: She's in jail, but it's something that I will never forget.
9: Ms. Dolores says she let a relative park in her assigned space outside her condo. And because she knew her Canadian neighbors were out of town, she parked her car in their open spot. Moments later, she says 65-year-old Catherine Collins.
7: Okay, hold on.
3: Hold everything.
7: Number one, the 87-year-old looks like a fashion model compared to this person who...
2: 65.
7: Is 65.
3: Oh, my.
7: Yeah. Holy.
2: Who's got the face of an old leather boot.
7: Yeah.
2: I mean, she looks like Keith Richards.
7: She does.
2: That's an insult to Keith Richards.
7: Yeah, yeah, that's true.
2: He's right.
7: But you know, oh, you say that?
2: Yeah.
7: Sorry, Keith.
2: Keith Richards looks way better than this lady.
3: She's 65.
7: But she does have like Pirates of the Caribbean style makeup on.
2: Eyeliner.
7: Yeah.
3: What did she do to herself?
2: I don't know. And, she got the mouth of one of the Simpsons, I believe.
3: You have to hold her head up.
7: They are because she wouldn't look at the camera. I think that's so they force you.
2: She's got the mouth of Homer Simpson.
3: That's the mouth shot of the day right there.
2: She looks like somebody. I can't.
7: Yes, I agree with you.
2: Like an actor, like Don Knotts or something.
7: Somebody.
2: Like the mouth of Sauron.
7: Yeah.
2: She's a very Buscemi-ish. Like
7: yeah.
2: The Mama Buscemi.
7: She almost looks like that Grand Moff Tarkin or Grand Moff Tarkin.
2: Who? Okay.
7: So in Star Wars, there's like the one of the like in the first Star Wars, and then computer AI in the later ones. One of the old guys who's kind of in charge of Darth Vader.
2: Yeah, he's like a
10: Works anyway, she's a terrifying looking 65-year-old lady. Terrifying.
11: Yeah, you won't know him. But
10: you wouldn't want to feel the lightning from her.
11: That poor 87-year-old, I mean, she's just wearing...
3: She looks great, though.
11: She's wearing a t-shirt that says juicy.
10: Juicy.
11: Yeah.
10: Listen, I don't want to think of a juicy 87-year-old.
7: Okay.
10: Hey, settle down over there, Jason.
11: 87 is a little too much for even me.
10: Yeah.
11: It's a little out of my range.
10: Yeah. Seeing an 87-year-old wear a shirt that says juicy on it.
7: Yeah.
10: No good. Anyway, back to the story.
9: Also lives in the complex, confronted her at the elevator.
8: She said, effing parking the car in the wrong place, and the effing Canadians coming in 2 weeks, move your effing car from there. I said, well, let you tell me something. I could do what the F I want with my car. It's none of your business to tell me where I could park my car.
9: She says that's when Collins pulled out a handheld taser.
8: She said, I will teach your effing lesson here today.
9: And attacked her, tasing her multiple times on her arms, her chest, her neck.
8: Oh, and I just pushed her away and I head for my apartment. I told her, I'm calling this cops for you right now.
12: Does it matter that he attacked me?
13: Ma'am, I would recommend strongly that you don't discuss the facts of your case right now.
9: Collins spoke out in bond court, charged with aggravated battery on a person her age, 65, or older. Ms. Dolores hopes she sits in jail as long as possible.
8: I hope to keep her there for a very long time because I don't deserve that.
14: Quite the ordeal. The good news out of all of this is that Ms. Dolores did not have to go to the hospital as a result of that taser.
3: Hi.
14: In the meantime, Ms. Collins remains in jail, being held on $5,000 bond. And the judge also ordered her not to return to the property here and, of course, not to have any contact with the victim.
10: They say that she had to go to the hospital. The only issue she encountered was she did soil herself.
7: Well, you can't be.
10: Oh, she told everybody
3: she
10: that.
3: She said that?
10: It was in the report.
7: Oh, well, honestly,
3: she got out of the report.
10: Police report.
7: So. 87. I think if I ran a bunch of electricity through any one of us, it's a good chance we pee ourselves at 87.
11: Soil to me means
7: Could be pee. Could be just
3: pee. Yeah,
7: could be
3: pee. Poor lady.
7: Juicy.
10: That's right. That's right on her shirt. She's juicy.
7: Yeah,
10: juicy.
7: It's implying.
10: Filled with liquids.
7: It's implying some stuff. Yeah, it must be just one of those tasers that is meant to cause you pain.
10: Yeah, like a stun gun almost.
7: Almost like a stun gun.
10: Because it got her on her arms. It wasn't like the prongs
7: that just turn you into a statue
10: right.
7: And you fall down.
10: You become a fence post.
7: Yeah.
10: Wish her well.
7: Yeah. Wow, that woman, though. I wasn't ready for that.
3: No, she not
10: is
3: at all.
10: A terrifying-looking 65-year-old.
7: It's like the Joker's mom.
10: Yeah.
7: Right.
3: It's not your average 65-year-old.
10: No.
7: No,
10: she's... I feel like she has smoked and drank since she was 4.
3: Oh, my God. Lots of abuse to her body.
10: Yep. Someone said, I just want to call the older lady for my psychic reading. She did have a little... Call me now,
7: A little bit. I'm going to just write this down real quick. Lauderdale Lakes. I'm going to remove that from my
10: travel destination list.
7: Not on my retirement destination list.
10: Probably a good idea.
7: Yeah.
10: Well, it seems like a lot of people may not mind this next guy because he decides to break into your house and do your chores.
7: Oh. You know how much I love you?
10: Chuck loves him already.
7: No, I mean, I'd love you so much if I did any chores.
10: 36-year-old guy in Wales broke into a woman's home and did all of her chores for her. All of them.
7: Hey, relax, buddy. Save some for the rest of us, pal.
10: The woman who lived there was at work when he broke in, hung her laundry out to dry.
7: Come on.
10: Put all her groceries away, emptied her recycling. He also tidied up her garden, refilled her bird feeders, organized her fridge, mopped the floors, uncorked a bottle of wine next to a glass, cooked her dinner, and left a note that said, "Don't worry, be happy."
3: So is he in love with her? Does he know her? Or is it a stranger? He's just out of his mind.
10: Well, he left after that, and he wasn't there when she got home, but it freaked her out enough for obvious reasons that she thought she had a stalker. Turns out he wasn't. His lawyer said he's just homeless and was going through a tough time and wanted to help someone out.
7: Wow. Mm.
6: I don't believe that.
10: She stayed with a friend for a couple of weeks because she didn't feel comfortable at her house until the cops caught him after he broke into another vacant house. He didn't do any chores that time or didn't have to because someone showed up and kicked him out. He was just sentenced to 22 months in jail.
7: Wow.
10: His lawyer told the court her client was sorry for any harm that he caused her. There is his mugshot there with the guy who broke into a lady's home and did all her chores.
6: So intrusive.
7: Yeah. I mean, it's crazy, but I'd be like, I'll see you in a couple weeks, okay, bud?
6: He wouldn't have reported him.
7: Like, listen,
6: let him keep coming back.
10: Don't worry, be happy.
7: Yeah. Thanks, man. So we'll see you again in a couple weeks then.
6: What kind of dinner he cooked?
7: I don't know. I mean, I'll take any homemade meal. Are you kidding me?
10: Your house is clean. Your bird feeders are filled,
7: what
10: Chuck.
7: What in the world is happening? I've got a boyfriend.
6: I'm a boyfriend now.
7: I have a boyfriend.
10: Chuck has a surprise boyfriend.
7: And it's fine. I'm fine with it. Yeah, he comes over once every couple weeks. I don't even see him. I go to work. I come home. All the stuff's done and dinner's cooked.
10: I mean, if you have to have a stalker, best kind of stalker you can get.
7: Oh, my God.
10: Right?
7: Yeah. Yeah. I mean, I'm sure.
10: You don't even have to put out.
7: Stuff could have got dark later, but.
10: Well,
7: yeah.
10: He claims nothing. Like, it was a one-off.
7: It was a one-off.
10: Does he
7: even know whose place he broke
10: into? They claim no.
7: You know?
6: Mm.
7: He's getting haircut somehow.
6: Yeah. Doesn't look like your average homeless guy.
7: No.
10: He's not homeless now. He was at the time.
7: Okay.
10: He got back on.
7: Turned it around.
10: Yeah. But he's still going to do 22 months behind bars for that.
7: Like when you do chores for them when you know them.
10: Yes, not when you don't.
7: That's true.
10: Then it's just
7: there'll be plenty of ladies signing up for this guy now that he's a gone to jail bad boy.
10: Sure.
7: Right. You know, who does chores.
6: He'll be fine.
7: He'll end up being just fine.
10: Oh, of course he will. Are you kidding me? All right. This could have been the most uninteresting car chase in the history of car chases. We're heading to Bunnell, Florida, which is in Flagler County. 33-year-old Kyle McNary was arrested by Flagler County Sheriff's deputies after being accused of being in a hit-and-run accident and then leading police on a slow speed chase that at times hit 2 or 3 miles an hour.
7: What's he in?
15: Sticks are pinging the front tire. Flagler is still northbound, rolling through Whiteview now. Still at about a mile an hour.
7: There he is.
6: Can we just walk up in the car and pull him out?
7: Yeah. Can we end this thing?
15: Foxtrot 221, if you can get back to this intersection. Never mind, we're just going to do another simple flyer. We went southbound and we're going to go back northbound, it appears. Foxtrot, see that flyer?
6: I don't know how they can't stop him.
7: I don't know why they're not.
15: His car is a mess.
10: Yeah. 30-year-old Daniel Ray Rios is facing one charge of trespassing after being arrested the other day.
7: Right.
10: Lee County deputies responded to a Walmart for reports of a man on the roof there. This guy, they say, then got into a hit-and-run accident and led police on a slow-speed chase that at points hit speeds of 2 or 3 miles an hour. Stop sticks were used and ignored.
7: So it blew all of his tires out.
10: And he was eventually apprehended after making several U-turns and ending up in a ditch. They walk him through this getting out of the car and taking off his shirt to make sure he has no weapons.
6: Just show this, that last clip, and that's like why you never don't be arrested.
7: Yeah,
6: don't do anything bad because your feet will be pointed up in the air.
7: Ew,
6: on your stomach.
7: You'll be in a yoga pose. Oh my God.
10: That was awful.
7: Yeah.
6: That was hilarious.
10: 33-year-old Kyle McNary arrested by the Flagler County Sheriff's.
6: He curled his toes.
7: I don't know why he was curled.
10: I think that was the only way to keep him up there.
6: He curled his toes.
7: What have they made him do?
16: His hands. hands behind your back.
7: He's in the rain.
17: Get your feet up. Feetsies up. Oh, God. Put your feetsies up.
7: Oh, my God. That's awful.
16: Okay.
18: Roll to your side. All right.
7: Get your feetsies out, boy. Right,
16: up with us, Kyle. Up with us.
7: Oh.
16: Ready? Walk this way. Walk this way.
7: Is he out of his mind?
17: Come over here. You have to be if you're...
7: Yeah.
11: Did they tell him to put his feet up? Or
7: I don't think so.
10: I think that was just
11: his
10: feet, too. His call there.
7: Curl your toes!
10: Run up. I don't know what's happening here.
17: He saw him in such a vulnerable position.
7: I didn't like
17: the curled toes.
7: I don't like seeing the bottom of a man's feet like that.
10: No.
7: If I saw myself in that position, I mean, you have to change your life, right?
17: Hopefully like, you have to really
7: you got to reevaluate.
17: I don't know.
7: It would shock you to your core if you saw yourself like that.
10: Each one of us should go home, take that photo, not share it with anyone, but look at it and be like, and reevaluate everything.
7: Do you want me to get on my belly, put my feet in the air, and take a picture?
10: I think we'd all start an instant weight loss journey.
7: Yeah.
10: An instant journey to try and get in better shape.
7: That is not a good
10: take
7: look.
10: Take care of ourselves.
7: Yikes. Even if I caught myself in the mirror laying like that, I'd be like, whoa!
17: That's a
10: to
17: funny
10: me, it's
17: position.
10: A really like, I can only think of like someone being on their belly watching like TV and kicking their feet up, which to me
17: looks
10: is
17: like a
10: only
17: child
10: something
17: move.
10: A kid would do.
17: Because your back can handle it at that age. You get older, you shouldn't be laying like that.
7: No way. Yeah, that's wild. He's got skill for driving that slow, though. That seems like it's harder to drive that slow.
17: I think
7: slow.
17: You wouldn't even have to, like, your foot's not even on the gas,
7: yeah,
17: right?
7: Yeah.
17: But it's just your
7: turning.
17: Car.
10: He was turning.
7: And the cops are just like, let it happen, man. Just whatever. We don't want to bump any of our cruisers.
17: Yeah, look how slow he's going.
19: It's a fall. You could fall asleep watching this.
17: It's like ASMR's cop chase.
7: And the car was going.
19: Sleepy.
7: The car was almost driving.
10: No, you're turning people on right now. Those weirdos, the Muppet stuff.
7: I don't like it.
10: I don't like it either.
19: Nope, don't like it.
10: I don't make noises. Nope, stop it.
7: The car was.
10: Okay. Stop. All right. That's enough.
11: Make him stop.
10: I know, make him stop.
7: Yeah.
11: That stuff gets me, so I don't want you to seep into that.
7: Uh-oh. Yeah.
11: The tapping.
7: Yeah. Lord, you like that stuff? You like the ASMR?
11: Like, yeah, the tapping. And
7: you liked listening to men speak softly and tapping?
11: Not men speaking
19: women.
11: Softly.
19: Women. Yeah. He likes women doing it.
7: So you don't want to get messed up.
11: Yeah, that tapping right there, you know? Nice librarian turning pages, keyboard.
7: The car was going 2 miles an hour.
19: I find it incredibly annoying.
10: All right. Six to midnight over here. You better wrap it up.
11: I'll take a personal copy. I'll put my feet up and laying in bed tonight.
7: That changes it.
10: Get downward baby or whatever
7: get
10: the hell that is.
7: Get your toesies up.
10: I don't like it. I do not like any of that ASMR stuff. I really don't.
7: I wish it did something to me.
10: Like,
7: it just doesn't.
10: Like serial killer stuff. I don't know.
19: A lot of it's creepy and weird.
10: It's creepy.
19: Especially all that tapping and... All that.
7: I think
19: I don't like all that.
7: Well, you know, like if you go on like Twitch or anything like that, the stuff they're doing on there, it's just for guys to masturbate to. I mean, that's all
10: they
7: it
10: have
7: is.
10: Microphones that are they designed fillet. For chicks to fillate.
7: Yeah. It looks like an ear. Yeah. And they get their tongues all in it.
10: What?
7: Yeah.
11: Oh my god.
7: Like
11: an ear microphone, they lick it and stuff.
7: Yeah.
10: I gotta see this. I don't want to, but I gotta see
19: Dave,
10: it.
19: I'm sorry.
11: And then there's fast. Have you seen that stuff where they talk really, really fast and move their hands really fast? It's like ADHD. And that just makes me super anxious. I can't handle
10: it. I don't like it. I don't like whispering people.
7: But I
10: like,
7: no.
10: I don't.
7: The only fast talker I like is the guy that did the Micro Machines commercials.
10: RIP, I think.
7: He's passed. But
19: yeah, EMSR just turned really weird.
7: Yeah, it did. Like, you'd think I'd be way more into it.
10: No.
7: Yeah, but she's not licking it.
11: Where's the ear?
7: That is the ear. She was using two ears.
10: Oh, those were ears on the side.
7: Yeah, they look like ears.
19: Oh, I can't.
7: No.
11: I'm getting all tingly now on the air. This is weird.
17: Yeah. Come on. Don't get tingly. No one's allowed to get tingly. This is no tingle zone.
11: You're playing it.
7: Sorry, but it's going to happen.
17: I just want to see her lick them. Like, do they
7: do
17: that?
7: Well, she's probably not one of the whore ones. You got to find the whore-y ones.
10: She's
7: just going to do that. Okay. Find a you gotta find a dirty one.
20: How do I do that?
7: You gotta put like ASMR licking.
19: Yeah, we don't have all day.
7: Yeah, like, you can't watch every single ASMR. Jason's the heart is a rock in there.
20: Oh,
7: there
20: I got it. Go. I got you it. Look one. Out. Tingle here, zone approach. There we go. Tingle time.
7: Yeah.
10: Slow and dry ear licking is how it's described.
20: I don't like it.
7: Yeah, this one isn't even some of the dirty ones, but
19: I just like to read before bed.
11: I don't know.
7: Yeah,
11: I don't do this.
10: Good.
11: I don't do this.
10: Tingle Tim, good. I'm glad you're not getting tingles.
7: It's the only stuff I get the tingles from.
19: I need to.
20: Ah, I don't like it.
7: Yeah, no, it's an odd thing, but I mean, you can literally just become famous in a certain segment. I think it's fascinating.
11: There's so many different kinds. You can't like lump it all into, you know what I mean? That's not it for me.
10: Ear eating ASMR.
7: No. So he likes he's into the tapping.
11: Some ASMR. Tapping, clicking, like scissors.
7: Oh yeah, scissors. I like scissors.
11: Yeah, the scissors sound like.
10: Even though you don't get your hair cut, you still like that.
11: Yeah, maybe it's a little bit of that.
7: That was the only time I've ever had an actual thing like that was in the barbershop with scissors like that. And I was like, ooh, what the heck is this? That's weird.
10: What is spit painting ASMR?
7: Go ahead and check it out.
11: Let's learn together.
7: Yeah, go ahead, check it out.
20: I feel like it's going to make me throw up.
7: Don't watch this one.
20: Yeah.
10: I don't think you want.
20: Oh, there's spit painting and then there's spit painting extra spit.
11: Extra spit.
20: Extra spit. Like we're upsizing the combo.
7: Yeah, do it.
11: Supersize.
20: Oh, wow. Okay,
7: yeah, I think we know which one.
20: Andy, you going to be all right?
7: I don't know if he's got
21: problem with saliva and mucus. And
7: I know.
21: I don't like
19: mucus. Yeah. Word.
21: These people are crazy.
19: They are. I think a lot of them are insane.
20: Yeah.
19: Like, do it.
10: Oh, there's the extra spit.
20: Oh, God.
7: What is she painting, though? She's just showing you?
10: This isn't what I hoped it was going to be.
22: We're going to start with some snowflakes.
7: Stop it. Stop doing that. God.
22: So just grabbing some white.
11: White? I regret asking for extra spit.
7: Yeah, you should.
20: Hold the spit.
7: You should.
20: Jesus.
7: It's like a weird Bob Ross.
10: No, I don't like any of that stuff. I don't like it.
7: Yeah, I mean, listen, I think some of it I could understand, but it does something. Like, you can't understand it unless it happens to you, the feeling that you would get from it.
21: I just feel like we really like spending 2 to 3 hours whispering to ejaculating men.
19: Well, yeah, that's how they make their money.
7: Yeah, I do. I do it for a lot of money.
20: For ejaculating men?
7: Oh, my God.
10: Sure, you wouldn't care.
7: No way.
21: I thought about it.
7: Yeah, of course. Yeah. Well, the thing is, too, you know what works. If you get some of that, then you would know what works.
21: Yeah, you can make a lot of money doing
7: that. That's right.
10: No, don't. Please stop it. We don't want to discover your secret ASMR extra spit.
11: My channel?
7: Yeah.
11: You would never know.
10: Yes, we would. Listen, we'd find it in our heart.
7: Your voice is kind of distinct. Yeah. You know?
20: I'm like glad I'm not into it.
19: Yeah. No, it's good.
20: Me too.
7: I am.
11: Yeah, I'm embarrassed about it. I don't like it. I can't help it. I'm not like watching videos all the time. I try to stay away because it's weird.
7: Yeah. I think what people don't understand is it's more like relaxing in the same way that, and I know like people are like, oh my God, you watch these Pop-It videos or whatever. And they like these, all these different, there's a connection there. There's like a weird correlation there.
21: It's a brain thing.
7: It's a brain thing. It's a calming thing. And it you just can't explain it.
10: Mm-hmm. Some guys say they love that extra spit thing because it reminds them of the.
7: Oh yeah, I get it. I mean, I know why. Yeah, I know why guys are doing it. Mm-hmm. But the stuff that's on like Twitch is so much more intense than anything we watch.
19: It's more like porn.
7: It's right? more like you know? Porn. It's just porn.
21: I just would watch porn though.
19: Yeah,
21: I don't like the sounds of porn. The soothing.
7: But
21: sounds
7: if you have that other stuff, right? Then like porn doesn't do what that. Does to your body, so
20: I just leave an air filter on at night.
7: Just some sound.
19: That's all I do.
7: A little bit of
20: relax
7: sound.
20: Me pretty good. And ambiance.
10: I'm good with that too. I'm fine. I don't need.
7: No,
10: that.
7: I wish. I'm jealous a little bit that I don't get that feeling and know what it is, and that there are these that there are brains that get it. It's interesting.
10: I think it's like, it's as divisive as cilantro. Some people love it and some people think it tastes like soap.
7: Yeah.
10: Like that's ASMR to me. Like I think either you love it or you despise it. It makes your skin crawl.
7: Yeah. Yeah. And I also think it like you just don't understand what's happening to people. You can't understand it.
0: Yeah. It has. It does have the opposite effect. Like those mouth noises.
7: Ugh. Yeah.
0: Like
19: I can't stand
0: lips
19: that.
0: Going
19: the
0: over
19: eating
0: teeth,
19: stuff
0: right?
19: is crazy too that people love.
0: Oh, they do the eating.
19: The
0: mukbangs. And you've done
19: that's
0: those too.
19: Disgusting.
0: Yeah. God, out of nowhere, just on the TikTok feed, Kathy Griffin was eating a tuna melt sandwich last night.
17: Kathy Griffin and tuna are the last thing I ever want to see together.
0: Stop. Her live feed came up and it was a close up Kathy Griffin. Eating a tuna melt.
7: And what's awful is that you probably watched it for too long.
0: Yeah.
7: You don't realize what you've done to your algorithm gross. Now.
0: Well, yeah, it was like 40 seconds.
7: I was like, that's terrible.
0: Get us off of here.
7: Yep.
0: Change it.
10: Oh. There's this one woman that's, I think she's the condiment queen or something. So she always tries stuff with lots of sauces.
0: No.
10: And she's taken off for some reason. And she's always covered, and she's not attractive.
7: No,
10: you just always, she's a bigger lady. She's always covered in sauce.
7: Yeah.
10: Yeah.
7: Nope.
0: I'd have trouble with a hot chick covered in sauce.
7: Me too.
0: I'd be like, you gotta get your life changed.
7: Listen, if the hottest chick in the world just has a little bit of sauce, like even just right here, I'm like, ooh,
0: you gotta do something.
7: Yeah, that takes you down
0: gotta,
7: like 3 points at least.
0: You gotta wipe that.
7: You got some ketchup on your lips.
0: You got a little bit of something.
7: What is it?
0: Kind of on your lip.
7: On their fingers?
0: Yeah. Oh,
7: that's like, so gross.
0: You know, I can't. No.
7: I'm sorry. I'm a simple man.
10: I don't know who.
11: Is it Condiment Clear?
7: There's so many.
0: Turns
7: about
0: out there's a million
7: these,
0: people.
7: Yeah, we just talked about one of these people. They just did something in the news.
19: Condiment Clear.
11: That's why I think that's the one we talked about.
7: Yeah.
11: You mentioned Condiment Clear.
7: Yeah, so Dave obviously watches
11: I just
7: that.
11: Saw her name there.
7: It's the second time in a week we've brought it up.
10: Maybe that's why the videos are popping
19: that
10: up.
19: That must be
10: places,
19: it.
11: Probably because
10: right?
11: you're researching your French ranch.
10: Yeah,
11: mix
10: you're right.
11: And the,
19: oh, right. Like,
11: this
19: French.
11: Guy's into condiments.
10: Yeah. My French.
19: Ranch. Dave's French.
17: My French. My French
7: ranch. Is that it? Was when we were talking French?
10: Yeah. Apparently there's a lot of ladies.
7: Listen, man, like you just, you can't. I don't fault anybody for realizing there's a group of people that are like into something and they're like, hey, I'm just going to go for
19: sure,
7: it.
19: Sure, make money off of it. You know? Why not?
11: Get those French videos rolling.
19: French.
10: Yeah. There must be a huge group of people that like to watch other people eat stuff and try it.
11: Oh, yeah.
10: It, right? Because that's huge.
19: It's huge.
7: Yeah, like the Asian lady that eats all that weird food we've talked about looks like dongs and stuff like that.
0: She's always eating.
10: See, that makes more sense just from the sexual point of view.
7: Right.
10: Right.
7: But I think it's...
11: Well, that one lady died we talked about. Right?
7: Yeah.
11: She ate so much she died on her stream.
19: Yeah. Oh.
10: I can't find this nasty big girl.
0: That's crazy, though, that she's just covered in condiments. I don't like it.
10: Yeah, and she'll eat, like, the biggest chick, like, mozzarella stick you've ever seen, and it's all dripping down her, and she dips it in ranch, and it's all over her.
7: I saw a big
10: she
7: man.
10: Has, like, hundreds of thousands of views.
11: See, that's, like, sploshing, though. That's, I think people twist that up.
7: I saw a big man do a burger review. And he got it. It was just all over himself. He's like, it's good.
10: Oh, my God.
7: It's good.
10: I can't
7: that was his
10: it.
7: Review. Like, I was, like, ready to throw up. It's good. Mouthful.
10: No. No, thank you. No, I don't want to see a big man burger review.
7: No.
10: I don't need to.
7: No. I mean, I trust him. I bet it is good.
10: Yeah.
7: But gross.
0: I'd rather him just write an article.
10: Yeah, or tell me about it after.
7: Yes, write a nice article for us to
0: tell
7: consume.
0: Me about it. Yeah.
17: Tweet it out.
10: All right, let's talk about something a little nicer. Threesomes.
7: Okay.
10: Ask any guy about his sexual fantasies, and more often than not, threesome ends up in the top. If you're a believer that all things are possible, then that would mean that getting into a threesome with your partner might happen. Could happen. Before knocking on that door, they say, guys, you got to pay attention and look for the signs that your lady could be up for a threesome.
0: Number one, she likes girls.
10: Huh. If you have experience with this, were you a part of one? Did it go as planned or was it a failure? Share your threesome tales with us at 1-855-954-6969. Your tales of a threesome, 1-855-954-6969. You can also text us at 46969. But the signs to look out for, one, she's open to new erotic adventures. So whether it's toys or trying something outdoors or experimenting with new kink, that means she's eager to take chances. And she likes new experiences. So that's one of your main things you got to look for. She shares fantasies. Fantasies are the best, should always be shared. The right partner, they say, will take pleasure and pride in bringing yours and hers to life.
7: It's so crazy. I feel like that's not really normal life.
10: People that share fantasies?
7: I feel like it's not.
0: And then bring them to life.
7: Yeah, I don't think it's like, yeah. I mean, maybe there are. Maybe that's, you know, why everything fails. It seems so weird to sit down with like your girl and she's like, well, this is what.
10: I mean, unless it has something to do with me. You should be honest with your partner and talk to them like that.
7: But I feel like you can like have fantasies about stuff you would like want to do to each other. And that's fine. But like busting out like
0: threesomes and stuff.
7: I'd love like four black guys to plow me nonstop. You know, it's like, wow, that's a crazy fantasy to bring up to me right now. That is wild. Let's see if we can make it happen.
0: You're like taking a drink while she says that, and you're like,
7: you know,
0: Lisa almost did that just now.
7: I mean, that's a crazy fantasy.
10: Tim is with us here. Tim, we're talking about threesomes. You have been in one? Tim.
7: Phones up.
1: Support command.
10: Support command. Thanks for joining us. Go ahead.
1: How are you guys doing today?
10: Doing all right. Let's get the story.
1: All right. Well, I am part of a throuple.
10: Okay.
1: It's been kind of a newer development. I am with two females, and we have went experiences all together. They have been together separately. I've been together separately with each of them. We each go on dates separately. We go on dates together. We try going and picking up other females and couples, and I love my life.
10: How long? So were you with one of them, and then you brought someone in, and it turned into a throuple, or how did it get started?
1: Well, actually, the one, she was in a relationship, and it wasn't working out well with her guy, and she said she wanted to explore the whole poly community. And we kind of started, and organically happened. One of our mutual friends came into the picture, and she got feelings for both of us, and we just said, hey, let's do this. And we've done it, and it has been absolutely wonderful.
10: All three of you live together?
1: No, we don't live together. I live with one of them, and the other one has her own place and comes over all the time. And, yeah, we have a great time.
10: Any downsides?
1: Great time.
10: Any downsides of the throuple?
1: Affording pills to help keep things going.
7: Oh yeah, I bet. Yeah, that can get
0: boner
7: pricey,
0: pills.
7: Pricey. Well, you gotta satisfy 2 to 3 to 4 to 5 different people sometimes,
0: right?
7: You know,
1: sometimes. We also have other men come in, so it's not always just on me. I only to play with couples, so I mean it's. It worked out great.
10: Do you?
1: And I'm just.
10: What's your role with the other men?
1: Nothing. I mean, we you know work together.
7: Get the job done. Yeah.
1: But yeah, you know, other than tower. That, it's no contact. Right. You know, we're not crossing streams.
10: Mm. Okay, you're not getting plowed to death or anything like that.
1: No, not at all.
10: Not at all. Okay. All right, Tim. Thanks for sharing, man.
7: Yeah.
1: Thank you much.
10: All the best. Throuple sounds like. Could be fun, but also work.
7: Yeah. Oh, man, that's just two girlfriends, man. Like, come on.
10: A lot of people to please there.
7: That's crazy.
10: It's really hard to please one person all the time.
7: But yeah.
10: Yeah. Never mind two.
7: I mean, I guess it takes some of the pressure off because every once in a while, your other girlfriend. No, I'm just saying, your other girlfriend takes care of it on some nights where, like.
0: Right.
7: I just
0: feel like it's like the you know those old footage of the people with the sticks and the plates onto you know
7: oh spinning them. I feel like you have nothing else going on in life.
10: What do you mean?
19: You have to dedicate all your time to that.
7: All of it is to that. You know, like you don't have time for hobbies. No, you can't be metal detecting and have two chicks on the go. Come on, give me a break.
10: Yeah, you'd have to give up all your hobbies.
7: Plus, I know that they're always like, oh, it's not like that. But you're always competing with whatever someone else is bringing to the table because you have to still be a viable member of this three-headed monster. You know, like once you're just too lazy and not doing that, they're going to find someone else.
0: Yeah.
10: So we're asking about your threesome experience. Remember, we want to hear the good and the bad because they don't all go great. Tim sounded quite happy, but sometimes they don't work out. We're talking about the signs your lady could be up for a threesome and your experiences with them. We'll go next to Frank, who's in Fort Myers. Hello, Frank.
2: Hey, what's up, guys?
10: What's your... Prepare to peg. What's your threesome experience?
2: Oh, God. It did not go well, or it didn't go the way I thought it was going to go.
10: Turn your radio down just so you don't get confused there. There you go.
2: Okay.
10: There we are. Go ahead.
2: So, my old lady was throwing out some signs, and then she brought over a girlfriend one day. Didn't know what was going on, and they started getting after it. And then they both pulled out some dildos.
10: Uh-huh. Both of them, huh?
2: And it did not go the direction I thought it went.
10: I bet.
0: Were you penetrated?
10: Jeez.
7: go ahead.
2: I'm not
7: going
2: to say
7: go
2: so, ahead. But
10: so you were penetrated.
2: Right?
10: Prepare to bang is how you started.
0: God.
10: That's what he said. Right? Yep, okay. Yep. You were a man that was penetrated.
7: Holy cow. That's not how he thought it was going to go.
0: That's it. That's it.
2: Yeah.
7: Yeah, hear it. You can hear
19: it's
7: it.
19: It's a lot
7: in
19: his of
7: voice.
19: Size.
7: Yeah, I know. Yeah, please. I mean, this is helping him. We're trying to listen. It's probably the first time he's
10: Pegging
7: told
10: size.
7: Anybody.
10: Yeah.
2: It's very different to be the one be Eiffel Towered.
10: Oh, wow. Oh, yeah. Wow.
7: I'm sorry, sir.
10: Holy cow.
7: My goodness, man.
0: Yeah, like a spigot.
7: Yep.
10: They got him.
7: Yeah, they got him good. They got him good. Well.
19: Are you okay?
7: No, he's not okay.
2: I still can't sit down right.
7: All right.
10: All the best.
19: Okay. Yeah, all the best.
7: Okay. Crazy if two of them bust them out.
0: I can't even imagine.
7: No, come on.
0: Their weapons of choice.
7: Being Eiffel Towered by two ladies.
10: Stop it. Enough.
7: I'd be like, ladies, no.
0: Hold on.
10: Whoa, easy. Back it up.
7: Put the dildos down.
10: Yeah. That's right. It's like, they are
7: armed. Get those things away from me.
10: Step away from the dildo.
7: Yeah, that's a weird one, man. I don't know.
10: Lots of texts coming in, too.
7: I feel like they've had some parties.
10: This woman said, I decided to have a threesome with my husband of 10 years. It was great. We actually ended up transitioning into an open marriage because I like him pleasing other women. Oh, and vice versa. So they like watching him please other people. Someone said one of my exes was into threesomes when she was drunk. I found that out when every weekend seemed to be Thirsty Thursday. She's thirsty for dong.
7: Mm. Oh. Was it dong or was she?
19: Other ladies.
7: Yeah, other ladies. You know,
10: I guess could either. Be any,
7: yeah.
10: Right?
7: Yep. Mm-hmm.
10: I had multiple threesomes with my fiance and her female best friend she always initiated.
19: So yep. There's lots of good tales.
7: You know? How long have you guys been doing stuff together?
10: Softy P. Softy P. Back on the Dave and Chuck the Freak Show. You had a threesome experience. How would you rate it?
4: A 5. I mean, it was all right. It wasn't that great. So we're at my buddy Tim's, and we called Rachel, who's new to getting banged. She was older, like virgin type. Until she met me, of course.
7: Oh, wow.
0: So happy you resist. Softy P is in the house.
4: So she came over, and we're doing it. We're both having a good time, but then Softy P showed up, and I was like, oh, man, I'm out. And then I just curled up on the side of the
10: like
4: couch.
10: Like you were actually soft.
4: Buddy rail
10: you sound soft.
7: Yeah, yeah. Oh, wow. You just, yeah.
19: Is that how you got your name?
7: Softy P.
4: No, I got my name because my buddy's band, they were calling me Chili P. And my buddy was playing a band in Livonia, and I told him how I had gone soft on two girls.
19: That's how you got your name.
7: It goes soft.
19: You just say, yeah, that's how I got it.
7: Softy P, ladies and gentlemen.
10: Erectile dysfunction Dan, that's what you're now known as.
7: No, Softy P.
19: And he goes with it.
10: Yeah.
19: He's proud.
10: He lets the world know. He gets off sometimes.
7: Yeah. Happens to the best of us.
19: Well, it's good to hear from him again.
10: Yeah, it's up to be still with us. Just we're talking about hearing from people.
19: Exactly.
10: Yeah. Gay guy here. He says, chatting up dude at the bar, brought them home to my boyfriend at the time. Come to find out Oh, they were actually female to male conversions. The three of us had the best time ever.
7: Huh.
19: What?
7: Yeah, I mean, hey.
10: Thanks, Jason. What happened there?
7: I think it was like he thought they. He was... Yeah, like they...
10: Everything's
19: different.
10: I see. Okay.
19: Everything is changing.
7: Everything brought them home.
10: Them meaning the one person is, yes. is a them.
11: The okay. female to male.
7: Yeah.
10: Gotcha. A little confused with the wording.
7: Everything is different and everything is changing.
10: Always changing.
7: Yeah. Okay. I mean, it does
10: Here's
7: open up possibilities.
10: What a 32-year-old woman says. I've tried threesomes with my boyfriend or guys I've dated, but it is hard to find a willing girl. Had many, but all have been two guys that are friends. Weirdly, always willing to participate, but I would love to have more females in the experience. So the guys are always ready to do it, she has found.
19: Of course.
10: But the ladies, not so much.
7: Yep.
21: She's been double-timed a lot.
7: That's what she likes, I guess.
10: Double-timed.
7: Oh, my God. Yikes. That is just so tough to find out.
10: Yeah, that would be a rough year.
19: My lady, have you been double-timed?
10: Several times.
7: Oh, wow. Oh, they call you double-double. Oh, no.
10: Ouch. Marissa's in Tampa. Marissa, we're talking about your threesome experiences, good or bad. What's yours?
5: Really good. When I was younger, I was part of a foursome. So that's pretty cool.
10: Oh, goodness. How did that work out?
5: Pretty well. The guy I was with at one point said, would you be down for it? I have a friend, and I said, sure. And he said, and that guy has a wife. Would you want to be with them? And I said, heck yeah.
10: Yeah. So you guys got with an older couple?
5: Yes.
10: How much older?
5: I was newly 20. And they were in, like, their 30s, 40s.
10: Yeah. Okay. I mean, they weren't senior citizens. They were
7: I just got a... Hold on, I just got...
5: No, they were, like, twice my age. I was, like, new 20. They were about to be 40.
10: Oh, okay. What did you do? What did you get up to with them?
5: They were trying to make me comfortable. They, like, ate...

0: reenactments.
1: I tried to stop, but she kept going. And 15 minutes later, when he took her to the kitchen, I ran out and peeled out of there. So, like, he was kind of okay with it and then realized he's not okay with it.
2: Yeah. He's not okay.
0: He got anxiety
2: with it.
0: Or something?
2: Yeah. Well,
1: no, he didn't want to see happening. Her with that guy. Yeah, he realized he couldn't happening. Handle it.
2: Yeah. He was bringing the pain, if you know what I mean.
1: Right. Hot tub pain.
2: This is probably a good time for all dads of daughters. Give them a text. Let them know. You love them. You're proud of them.
1: So they don't end up in a hot tub threesome.
0: They don't feel like they need to be loved
2: you,
0: by
2: I love you.
0: Strangers.
2: I'm proud of you. You deserve, you know, you deserve everything in the world.
1: Text your daughter, break. Let her know that she...
2: Like, hey, like, don't ever think you need this stuff. Like, you are loved. Mm-hmm. Love you so much, you know?
1: John's in Boston. John, what was your threesome experience?
3: So I have two. One that was, the first was a girl that I was seeing up in Maine. She had a boyfriend at the time. It was an open relationship. And she was like, oh, you know, we're looking for a third. We're going to go with like a fantasy where it's like he walks in on me with somebody. And it's sort of like he caught me cheating, but then it's just going to be you two double teaming me. And I was like, okay. So he went in for a shower.
0: I don't know why I knew that was coming.
2: Sometimes you just know. It's
0: like, it didn't shock me that time.
2: Yeah. You just knew.
1: Did for me.
2: You just
1: anyway,
2: knew.
1: The other guy went soft and he ended up finishing him.
2: Yeah.
1: I guess the deal.
2: It's tough, man. A lot of, it's the most disturbing porn I ever watched in my life was an attempted threesome. It was two girls and the guy could not get aroused and they started making fun of him. And it
0: he references
2: was,
0: one often. It really stuck with you.
2: I was like, that's it. Well, because in my life up until that moment, I had only ever thought a threesome is like, it's got to be the best thing. Time. Wonderful. It's got to be like totally amazing. Yep. This was such an eye opening thing. I probably did in a way.
0: Yeah,
2: because I was going down a wild path.
1: Yeah. Watch my buddy bust right in my girl.
2: Oh my God!
1: Then immediately went in for sloppy seconds.
2: Oh,
1: hot as f.
2: Boop.
1: Yeah. Come on, you had his.
2: Yeah,
1: his stuff was on you.
2: Little boop, huh?
1: You mixed your stuff.
2: Oh.
0: Boopity boop boop boop.
2: Stuff mixing.
1: Yeah. Don't mix your stuff.
2: Don't
1: mix.
2: Go ahead. Put your stuff on in there.
1: Okay.
2: Oh, I'll be right after.
1: I'll be right in.
2: I bet he.
1: Okay.
2: Uh-huh.
1: First threesome was horrific. I was going down on the wife and the husband put it in my backside. I've never had that before and yelped. He pulled out and I pooped myself. I'm a woman. Mortified and fled.
2: God damn.
0: What should do it for that? Story. Thank you for sharing, everyone.
2: Yes, Lisa, please. I don't know. Still got a couple minutes to kill.
0: Ay, ay, ay.
2: I bet we're not
1: she said,
2: done.
1: That was so hardcore, like I almost just said, darn. Darn it.
0: Oh, my.
2: It's not how you picture them.
1: Mm-mm.
2: No, oh, well.
0: No.
1: Dang.
2: Yeah.
1: Dang it. Voice changing technology here. No. Voice changing.
2: Yeah, I told you.
1: Signs that you're up for a threesome is what we're talking about, but your experience, what was it, Anonymous?
4: Hi. Prepare to peg.
1: Prepare to peg.
2: Here we go.
1: Go ahead.
4: So anyways, back in 2015, me and my wife, we've been together for... almost 13 years.
1: We're going to have to speed it up just a little bit. We just got to get to the nitty gritty of it.
2: No, go as slow as you want.
4: Yeah, absolutely. So, my wife, she's the woman wrangler of the group. She's finding silky milkies everywhere, and she's trying to get us into threesomes and all this. And
1: silky milkies.
4: So, yeah, silky
2: milkies. Don't interrupt. Don't interrupt.
0: Silky milkies.
2: Let it go.
4: So, anyways.
0: Anyways.
4: Our first two threesomes.
1: Uh-huh.
4: First two threesomes. Were with this one really hot chick, and they're both my wife's friends.
1: Okay.
4: And she came over in like a teddy with like straps and stuff on her.

0: and she had like a smoking fetish too.
1: At one point,
0: my wife left the room, and this chick is on top of me,
2: and smoking.
0: She lit up a cigarette.
3: Yeah, she did. Yes.
0: And so I'm just watching her, and I'm watching the ash like hit my chest and stuff, and my wife comes in, and she's like,
2: ash.
0: What in the hell is going on here? And I'm like, she bummed a cigarette. I don't know.
2: Thanks for sharing.
0: So that was the first one.
2: Oh, that was the first one. Okay. Yeah.
0: That was the first one, but the second one, we took this chick to a haunted house, and they all pushed me into the front. This chick that we were trying to get with, she is just on me the whole time, man. She's just grabbing my junk, and she's acting scared. And then my wife's like, you know what? I'm going to drive her home. You take the car. So we both drive home. We both get there. And apparently, this chick, she wants to hang out with us, too.
4: There you go. That's great.
3: Oh, wow.
4: And another threesome, I'm sure.
1: I don't think you're going to beat that first story with the teddy and the ashes on the chest.
3: Smoky milkies. How you doing? You liking it?
2: Yeah.
3: My ass on your chest.
2: You found one. Threesome time.
3: Oh, quickly, Steve said he's a truck driver, almost had a foursome, but he wasn't let into the sex club because he was wearing shorts.
2: Denied. You have to have leather pants on. Turn around.
3: And this guy said, my wife and I are 68. We have a monthly threesome.
2: Sure.
3: With a 64-year-old guy. Great sex.
2: Hey! Hello!
5: It's
2: Wednesday!
5: Here. Yeah, you're here.
2: I'm here for our threesome!
5: Take your pants off!
2: Hair off! Look at that!
5: Oh, wow.
2: Drop my suspenders!
5: I'm gonna get to work on
2: there
5: both you guys.
2: Go! Let's have at it!
5: Long, long.
2: Anything goes!
5: Whoa!
1: Oh, goodness!
5: I'm sorry, my teeth are stuck.
2: Ready to go!
5: Wah, wah.
2: My favorite gotta get day these out of the month.
5: Mine too.
2: Favorite day of the month, threesome day.
5: Eiffel Tower. Eiffel Tower. Yeah.
2: Even the elderly love it.
3: Even the elderly.
2: Pushing 70.
3: Yep. Yeah. Good for you guys.
2: Yeah, get after
3: it. Good for you guys. Probably keeping you alive.
2: After it.
3: Well done, I guess.
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3: 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And after our...

He was living in a single room with three other individuals. One of them was a male, and the other two? Well, the other two were females. God only knows what they were up to in there. And furthermore, Susan, I wouldn't be the least bit surprised to learn that all four of them habitually smoke marijuana cigarettes. Reefers.

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2: Gotta be embarrassing for this lady. Just a woman who was driving in a parking garage and hit the gas instead of the brake and flew out of the parking garage, though.
3: The woman driving accidentally hit the accelerator, crashing through a concrete wall, careening into a tree,
4: which kept the vehicle from falling to the ground.
3: Then came the dramatic rescue, as swiftly arriving firefighters rappelled off the parking structure down into the vehicle to safely hoist the driver out and up by rope.
5: So embarrassing to end up in a tree.
2: Oh, my God.
6: I just never want to be in an embrace with a man on a rope.
2: It's been a bad day. Something bad has happened. Yeah.
6: That's a terrible
2: Something
6: day.
2: Something bad has happened. Hug me, man!
7: And it's a terrifying embrace. You're squeezing him so tight.
2: Yes.
7: You might even have your legs around him.
2: Oh, you definitely have your legs around him.
7: That's not great. I don't want my legs around a man. That's not consenting. He doesn't want me to do that.
2: Well, that's his job.
7: He doesn't want me to do it.
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0: we'll get started with this.
1: The idiot criminal of the day.
0: Well, the cops spend too much time dealing with drug abusers, but thankfully, some druggies are helping cops be more efficient. This week, officers in Portland, Oregon stopped a man and a woman in their 30s. They were driving a stolen car. They searched the vehicle. They found cash, a loaded revolver, scales, and drugs, including more than 10 grams of fentanyl and meth.
2: Damn.
0: Now, the drugs were super easy to spot.
2: Oh, yeah?
0: Because they were inside a bag labeled...
3: drugs?
0: Definitely not a bag full of drugs.
4: Oh, man. I'm going to check that.
3: Yeah. Got it on Etsy.
2: Yeah, that's
3: you know they
4: did.
3: That
4: is nice.
0: Of course they did. Yep. Oh, I need to get one of those definitely not a bag full of drugs bags. Sweet, man.
2: Humorous novelty drug bags.
3: Yeah.
2: Unbelievable.
0: The man faces charges of delivery of meth, unlawful possession of meth, unauthorized use of a vehicle, and possession of a stolen vehicle. Prosecutors haven't brought charges against the woman yet, but they say that is coming.
4: Yeah, that was definitely an Etsy purchase then.
3: Yeah.
0: Definitely not a bag full of drugs.
2: Oh, my God.
0: Lots of drugs in there.
2: Yeah.
0: Maybe don't have all that stuff on you in a stolen car, too.
3: Yeah, that's right.
4: I think they might go hand in hand sometimes.
2: Once you're rolling down Fentanyl Road, I think all options are on the table.
4: Yeah, I think you're right.
2: You need to get where you're going.
4: You're right.
0: And sometimes even the cops are on drugs. This story out of Mississippi in WLOX.
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5: Those stories in a moment, but first, this breaking news. A Belzona police officer is arrested in Yazoo City after investigators say he was found passed out in a patrol car with a meth pipe in his hand.
0: Yeah.
5: Yazoo City Police Chief Terry Gann says James Jackson was arrested. Chief Gann says Jackson refused a sobriety test. Officers also found marijuana in the glove box. He's charged with possession of paraphernalia and a DUI refusal. Jackson has bonded out of jail.
0: So meth pipe in his hand as he's passed out. But he's also got extra weed in the glove box of his patrol car.
2: Yeah.
3: Look at that guy.
2: I mean, he looks like a meth head.
3: He does. He doesn't look like a cop.
2: No. But I mean, that's what you get when you don't pay the police properly.
4: Yeah, that's it.
2: He's got his buddies.
4: He looks like half a cop and half a meth head.
2: Right.
4: That's what he looks like because he's got the cop mustache.
3: Like the transition.
4: So he's
3: like let it grow, you know?
4: A little bit too long.
3: Leave it.
2: He's like Blade. Kind of.
0: Mississippi's Blade.
4: Yeah.
2: Yeah. Daywalker.
4: Half and half.
2: James Jackson, the daywalker.
3: He started off with that mustache, and then he started to let the rest of the facial hair grow.
4: That's when he started doing meth.
3: Land.
4: Yep.
2: It's half and half, Lise.
4: Well, I mean, he's got an odd meth problem because he's the only guy falling asleep on it. He must be bored.
2: Oh, man, yeah.
4: You should have thought of that.
2: So maybe he was already
4: maybe it was
2: up
4: the
2: for
4: end
2: days.
4: Of it.
2: Yeah, that was the end.
4: That was the end of
2: that
4: it.
2: That was day three.
4: Sucks to like find that out after this guy's already done something to your life.
2: Oh, yeah. Right. Like you got arrested by him and...
4: Like I feel like I'd lawyer up if that cop arrested me at some point.
2: Oh, yeah.
4: Get that expunged or something.
2: Mm-hmm.
0: Here's a quick question for you. When did a favor come back to bite you in the ass? If you want to join us on the Dave and Chuck lines, you can. 1-855-954-6969. When did a favor come back to bite you in the ass? 1-855-954-6969. You can also text us at 46969 because a woman lent her car to her friend in Spartanburg County, South Carolina.
4: Oh, no.
0: And the friend got wasted and crashed it into a fountain.
4: Holy crap.
2: Oh.
0: Spartanburg police have charged a woman who they say was in a friend's car and crashed it into a fountain at USC Upstate. Jamaica Samuel was out clubbing with a friend and was invited to stay at the friend's house because she was too drunk to drive home. She asked if she could use her friend's car, and she said, sure, you can take it in the morning when you sober up. She didn't listen to that.
4: Mm.
0: She took it anyway and decided to drive home. According to a report, they were called out to investigate an accident at the fountain in front of the college administrative building. So she did not make it far.
4: Yeah.
0: Did not make it far.
6: The car was determined to be totaled at the scene.
4: Jeez. Hit that fountain pretty hard.
2: Oh, I bet.
6: Full speed. She was the only person in the car at the time. She had to be taken to the hospital for a head injury. They cited her for driving too fast for conditions, driving under suspension, and driving under the influence. Her friend also now wants to charge her with stealing property.
4: Yeah.
2: Well, technically, it's kind of what she did, right? I mean, when I say, hey, Dave, you can use my car tomorrow. Yeah. And you're like, awesome, thanks. And then you just went and took my car, like, right now. I'd be like, Dave stole my car.
4: Yeah.
6: Well, but you said I could take it.
2: I told him tomorrow.
4: She probably has to report it stolen for insurance.
2: Oh, you're right.
4: You know?
2: Yeah.
4: Be like, because then the insurance will be like, oh, you technically let her borrow it. That means that you get $1.
2: Yeah, exactly.
4: Oh, look at this.
6: I'd be so pissed.
3: Oh, yeah.
6: Come on, you'd be so. First of all, she put her up at her place, right?
4: Yeah.
6: And then said, sure, you can take my car in the morning. And then she takes your car without your permission and destroys it, totals it.
2: No, it's not good.
4: Yeah, there's some bad, selfish people out there.
6: Mm-hmm. Friend of 20 plus years, he got kicked out of his parents' house. He needed a place to stay. So I allowed him to live with my wife and I. When I wasn't home, I found out that he would move my security cameras and bring girls over. Completely destroyed our friendship. So he'd like switch the cameras so they couldn't see him sneaking in bitches.
3: Oh, right. Yeah, like they wouldn't know that the cameras were being messed with.
6: Right.
3: Like, what are you doing? Why are you moving the cameras?
4: Yeah. And just like he's doing you a huge solid with that whole place to live thing.
2: That's true too.
4: You know?
2: Yeah.
6: Like gigantic. Mm-hmm. And got kicked out of his parents' house. What?
3: Oh, right, you don't let that person.
6: No, come on. Friend of 20 plus years got kicked out of his parents' house.
2: I think a lot of people that like take in someone who's been kicked out by their parents. Sometimes it's the parents.
4: I think sometimes it is, but I think most times it's like the parents are like, this is ridiculous.
6: Right.
2: Oh, yeah.
6: It sounds like he's in his 30s, dude. It's not the parents.
2: Oh, yeah.
6: Right?
2: No. But I'm just saying, like, it's shocking how many people will take in someone else who has been abandoned by.
3: Would you ever let anyone stay at your house, your place?
2: No, because they can stay. They end up staying forever.
3: Like a friend or whatever that was down on their luck?
6: I might, yeah. I know Amber absolutely would. Amber's a bleeding heart, right? Amber
3: would do anything.
4: I would not. I just...
2: I have extra rooms.
6: So Lisa, Chuck came to you and said...
3: No, absolutely not.
2: Are you kidding me?
6: She didn't even pause to think about it.
2: I can't. I would never ask her.
3: No.
2: I'd be like, listen, Lisa, you know I'm destitute.
6: You know, destitute.
2: But I would never ask you.
3: The only way I would do it would be it's family and there was a natural disaster or fires or something at their house.
2: Well, that's different, I think.
3: Right.
2: Like to me,
3: then down on your luck.
2: I'm worrying about
3: with money.
2: Yeah. Mm-hmm. That's what I'm worried about. Like the one family member who can never seem to get a job for very long and you know their mom has kicked them out.
6: Yeah,
2: and
6: that's different.
2: Like,
6: I think
2: no
6: I'm thinking
2: way.
6: Of people in need, like there's something's gone wrong.
4: There's like one buddy of mine that I would let do it because he let me in that situation.
2: Well, yeah,
3: and then you know what I mean?
4: You owe him. But
3: yeah.
4: I have a very like blanket rule of like none of that ever because of my brother.
3: No, he'll never
4: You've
3: leave.
4: You've seen what he does. My brother hits me up quarterly. And
3: your brother
4: like,
3: could end up showing up your door.
4: Oh,
3: your
4: man.
3: Door.
4: He doesn't know where I live.
2: Yeah.
6: That's smart.
3: That's so smart.
6: Same with Lisa.
4: Yeah.
6: Lisa doesn't ever tell us where she lives.
4: He was trying to get my address the other day.
3: He was?
4: Yeah.
3: Oh,
4: yeah,
3: because your dad's about ready to kick him out.
4: My dad just gave him the 90-day thing.
6: Oh,
4: he's not going to put it.
2: Oh, yeah.
4: Sorry, bud.
6: He's going to be here at the station.
2: Oh, no.
3: Yeah, he knows where you work.
4: Yeah, well, we'll call the police.
6: Hey,
4: yeah.
2: That guy looks just like Andy.
4: I'll be like, you can stay in my office.
2: Andy's brother lives at the station.
4: Oh, we got a lot of room.
2: There's a ton of room.
4: We got a lot of room
6: upstairs.
3: Your brother can't live here?
4: He can live upstairs.
3: I don't think so.
2: Let's get him a little bed.
4: Yeah. I'd let him stay here before with me.
2: Yep. I'm with you.
4: But he's got to get it together, you know?
6: Andy, he's coming.
3: He's coming. Why did he ask for your address? He needed to send you something?
4: Well,
3: mail. He wanted to send you a card.
4: Well, that, that address won't be in play much longer anyway.
2: Yeah. Oh, well, that's good.
4: Nah, I'm a mover and a shaker.
3: Andy's about ready to go.
2: Time to disappear from that place. You
3: know, not have a lot of things to pack, so you're ready to go.
4: I never do. Nope.
6: Got his go bag. He's out.
3: Yeah.
4: Six hoodies. And
2: you go ahead and keep that deposit.
4: Some cool decorations.
2: Yep. Get your helmets.
4: Yep, that's how I roll.
6: Yep. So this drunk South Carolina woman took her friend's car, crashed into a fountain, destroyed the car. When has doing someone a favor came back to bite you in the ass? That's the question. 1-855-954-6969 is the number. 1-855-954-6969. You can also text us at 46969. Someone said, giving my buddy a ride to work, he left his backpack in my car, and I got pulled over for speeding. And they found his weed scale and bags in the backpack.
3: Oh, I'd be furious.
6: I got arrested and hit with a felony.
2: The problem is, you're going to say, I know you don't believe this, but that's not mine. That is my buddy's.
4: Yeah, they won't believe you.
3: They don't.
6: Because we don't. Every time someone says that in a story here, we're like, yeah, that was his friend's shorts. Mm-hmm.
2: Yeah, a lot of times they say the pants that they have on at the time.
6: Yeah. These are Chuck's pants. Yeah.
2: How did that get in my underwear?
4: I put them on. I never check pockets.
2: No.
6: I let our neighbors use our pool while we were out of town.
3: Oh, no.
6: They threw a party around our house. There were people inside and everything.
2: Wow.
3: Why? That's so trusting.
6: That's incredibly trusting.
4: Yeah.
3: I see how people
6: How would you
3: that?
6: Even ask that? Can you imagine going up to your neighbor? Hey, mind if I use your pool while you're away?
2: It just happened at my old house. We were away at something.
6: I could never ask anyone anything like that.
2: And
6: I'd look at it longingly if I didn't have one, but I could never ask you if I'd use it.
2: They had like a big party there. It was all on the up and up. Like it was all cleared, but right. I was just like, wow, like anything.
3: Oh, I would never.
2: Like, here's the thing with me. I'm a worst case scenario guy. Right?
6: Yes. So, what if this happens?
2: Yes.
6: What if that happens?
2: Yeah. Like, I'm not even there.
3: I have extra insurance, that's for sure.
2: Right. And I don't know if someone is.
6: That's why I didn't let my kids throw like pool parties or anything. Because I'm not taking any chances.
2: No way.
6: Could get hurt or worse.
2: Well, that's what, you know, like you start to go through the graduation stuff. Like, when I was going through all that, and different people, they throw these parties at their homes and whatnot. And I was like, you know, it was floated out like, oh, we should have the big after thing. No.
6: We had the exact same discussion because Amber's ready to throw a party in our
2: heartbeat. Exactly.
6: Right?
2: No.
6: And Zane wanted to do it. I'm like, nope. Sorry, bud. You can have a couple of your close friends over.
2: Yeah,
3: a big party.
6: You're not having a blowout after graduation party here.
2: I don't know.
3: A bunch of high school kids.
2: Right. Yeah. Who are getting after it. You know what I mean? Like, they're getting after
3: something
2: it.
3: And they don't care.
2: Or hurt themselves later. And then it's like, oh, where'd you get that?
6: Yeah.
3: Right.
6: Dave's. Drunk friend of mine stayed on our couch. He ended up peeing on it and stole my minivan and drove to his apartment drunk as hell.
2: Nope, that's not great.
6: Yes. Well, now I need a new couch and maybe a new minivan.
4: Yeah, new friends, man.
2: Yeah, that's the number one.
4: Like, no, like a good friend wouldn't do that to you.
2: No.
6: So when did doing someone a favor come back to bite you in the ass? Ron is with us. How you doing?
7: And hey, we're talking about this. So a buddy of mine years ago, he lives out in Belleville. him and his wife let her cousin stay with them for like a couple weeks, right? So they go up north one weekend. They come back. You know, everything's cool, right? Like a week and a half goes by, he gets the phone bill. Well, this guy was calling these 900 sex lines. He ran up almost an $800 phone bill in one weekend.
4: That guy was jerking it like a maniac.
6: I had a cousin do that from Ireland, came over for the summer, live with my Aunt Anne and her family.
2: Yeah.
6: Didn't realize there was a fee. My Aunt Anne got her phone bill and almost passed out. My cousin, Wayne.
4: Oh, Wayne.
6: He's
4: a wild one.
6: And he still is.
4: He still is. Yeah. I just remember with those like phone sex lines, you used to be able to, like, I remember calling them. But like just getting the first message like of like it's like a recorded thing.
2: Oh yeah.
4: And then hang up quick.
2: Yeah.
3: It's for sure sex line. You're not lying. You're not lying.
6: Another text came in here. Lent a girl my car. She ghosted me.
3: With the car?
6: With the car. 3 days later, got a text and an address, went there. My car was there, but everything was gone from inside. all my work tools included, everything.
4: That's funny. I just realized something about myself. Like, I will let a lady move in.
6: Yes, you will.
2: You know,
6: yes, you will.
2: Like father, like son.
4: Right. Yeah. That's exactly what happened. That's why my brother's got to go.
2: Yeah. Then, oh, yeah. Yeah. See, there you go.
4: My dad's got a chick on the way.
6: Yeah.
4: Oh, that's what happened.
8: Good for dad.
4: Your brother is going to be here momentarily.
2: No, no,
4: he's probably not driving on the highway right now. No, I told him I'd do a morning show in Boise.
6: Good luck finding me.
4: Smart.
6: Friend who got kicked out of the military, let him stay in my guest room. I woke up and he was cleaning jizz off my keyboards.
4: Good God, man.
2: Wow, just got it right in there, huh?
4: You aim for your belly or something. What are you
2: doing? Yeah.
3: Kicked out of the military kind of says it all.
6: Yeah.
3: About who I know you
2: that's,
3: are.
2: That's the other thing, too, where I'm like, okay, so why? What's up? Why do you need a... kicked out of the military. Oh, let me check that.
4: Yeah, they only check do that for that. Super serious calls.
3: Yes, exactly.
4: Yeah, yeah. You did something. Plus, like, what animal gets it on the keyboard?
2: I know, I never have. Can you imagine it?
6: Okay. Troy is in Tampa. Troy, tell us when doing someone a favor came back to bite you in the ass.
9: Well, it's a bit different. The guy was doing me a favor. I was borrowing his car. But when I went to return it to him, I was in the parking lot calling him. This was in 1997. And a guy came running up to me in the parking lot and said he needed a lift to the hospital because he had burned his arms. I was like, okay, no problem. I thought he was in trouble. So he hopped in the car. I was going to drive him to the hospital. And then when he got in the car, he brought in a garbage bag and he pulls out a huge Bowie knife.
6: Yep.
9: And he made me drive him around to crack houses.
6: Yep.
9: And pick up and score drugs for him instead of, you know, taking him to the hospital. But the worst part about it is while he was at the first crack house, there was a domestic disturbance 911 call next door. And I was trying to get, so all these cop cars surrounded us, and I was trying to actually get the cop's attention from the domestic call next door. And he jumps back in the car and he's like, go, go, go, go. And I was like, Jesus. So that was, it bit me in the ass.
2: Oh my God, yeah. So that's trust no one.
3: Right.
2: Help no one.
6: Yes.
4: Yeah.
2: You know?
6: Michelle is in Boston. Michelle, when did doing someone a favor end up burning you?
10: All right. A cousin of mine who's a drug addict. Mm. He's a vehicle of mine. And he was supposed to return it. He didn't. He kept it, whatever. He was supposed to get a sticker on it. Told me that he did, but he didn't.
6: Okay.
10: So him and his girlfriend had been living in this car.
2: Oh, that's one way to ruin it.
10: Yeah. And they got pulled over for the expired sticker that he told me that he got. And, you know, because cops could tell by the looks of them what they were about.
6: Mm-hmm.
10: They tore the car apart, and when they popped the trunk, lo and behold, my cousin's side piece was living in the trunk.
2: No, what? That's
4: impressive.
2: Come on.
4: That's kind of impressive.
2: She was living in the trunk.
4: Yeah, that's right under your nose.
10: Living in the trunk while his girlfriend...
4: It. Lived in
10: while
4: the front
10: his
4: seat.
10: Girlfriend was in the passenger seat.
2: Yeah, wow.
3: She lived in the trunk.
2: Yeah, I'd have to
10: she
2: sneak her food
10: in
2: every
10: the trunk. And a
2: passenger. It's just hilarious. You gotta be like,
4: you gotta be real quiet.
2: Oh, big time. You can't snore. You can't snore at night.
6: That's so nuts. What? It's not like you're hiding a girl
3: in a trunk
6: in your shed, or you're hiding a girl in the basement. You're hiding a girl in the trunk.
2: So, like, you finally wait for your current girlfriend to fall asleep in the passenger seat, and you gotta pop it. Close it.
6: And then you open
2: the trunk. Hop in the trunk. Does he get in the trunk with her?
4: Move over.
2: I just wonder how many times he had to be like, there can't be anything back there. I'll go look.
4: Yeah, exactly.
2: Did you hear that?
6: Nothing. Something's wrong with you.
2: Yeah. It was a raccoon. I had to chase it away.
6: How desperate.
2: I got in a fight with it. Did you hear how loud that got for a second?
6: How desperate are you that your side piece trunk lady?
4: Yeah. Listen, I'm
2: just a trunk slut.
3: Yeah. I never heard of a trunk slut.
2: That's like I've always done this slut.
4: That's the Yeah.
3: Has anyone lived in a trunk?
4: No, I mean, like, that's like...
3: a side piece, especially?
4: I mean, even, like, lot lizards are doing better than that.
6: I believe so.
4: They have a lot, a whole lot. They're running around.
6: Not just a trunk.
4: They're running free.
2: I just can't believe that there's a guy out there who lives in a car...
4: He's got two chicks.
3: Yeah.
4: He's got two chicks.
3: How does that happen?
6: He just made a bunch of single guys feel so bad about themselves.
4: Well, one of them is me.
2: I mean.
3: Yeah, what is he all about?
4: They can't be good.
3: No. It's a lot of drugs.
4: And, I mean, like, I doubt the trunk slot's hot.
3: You have to, well, you have to be thin. You have to be real thin.
2: Yeah, to live in a trunk. Yeah.
3: Like, so meth, maybe? In a trunk. Like a meth person.
2: You do have to be spelled to fit in a trunk.
4: If you're bigger and you get in the trunk, you can tell something's in the trunk.
3: You're not big.
4: You
3: know?
6: The back of the car is way down.
4: Like, if I tried to live in the back of any of your trunks, you'd be like, something's in the trunk.
3: What kind of trunk?
2: It would have to be a Lincoln.
3: I want to know more.
4: Well, and then for hours, you're just like, it's pretty dark. It gets hot too. Like, where am I? Where are we living?
3: Ventilation? Where?
4: Where do we live?
6: Lo and behold,
3: Boston. Yeah, I can tell by the accent. Boston.
4: The cuz has a trunk slut.
2: I did not see that coming.
4: No one saw trunk slut coming.
2: No, she was losing me with her story too.
3: Yeah, me
2: and then
3: too.
2: It was like an incredible movie.
4: Yeah,
2: like at the end of Trunk Slut,
6: it was like The Sixth Sense.
2: Yep, she's like M. Night Shyamalan.
4: Yeah.
6: Exactly. Surprise, surprise. Surprise, surprise. You're not gonna believe what happened, but I was my cousin living in a car.
3: She can call back and let us know what kind of car. I need to know.
2: Yeah, a lot of details. Yeah, a lot of details left
3: just
2: out.
3: Just really quickly.
2: Probably best to not even bother, but
3: text it or something.
2: Yeah. Older.
6: Talking car. About when a favor came back to bite you in the ass, someone said, ex-wife and I were swinger-ish. My friend was in a rut, so we let him play.
2: Oh, God. Don't let your friend
4: in a rut.
2: Mercy play.
6: Three months later, my wife left me for him.
2: Oh wow. Well, there you go. He brought the thunder.
4: Yep.
2: That's
3: dangerous.
2: I guess that's why you shouldn't be swinger-ish.
6: Mm-hmm. Swinger-ish.
2: Yeah, ish. I think that's one of those. Sometimes they throw that ish in there. Uh-huh. Someone who doesn't really want to be with you.
6: Right.
2: They try to get you to sign up for that ish.
6: Yeah, we're swinger-ish.
2: Yeah. Mm-hmm. And then they're like, I'm not a swinger anymore. I'm just with him.
6: My house sitter / dog sitter was at my house for the weekend. She brought her girlfriend, which I was okay with. But when we came back, the TV history showed nothing but porn and kinky movies.
2: I'm also still...
6: I'm still okay with it.
2: Okay with it.
6: It's all right. Didn't ruin anything else?
2: No.
6: Come on. Me and my girl let her friend and her boyfriend crash on our couch. Oh, my God.
2: What?
6: Jason.
4: What?
8: I didn't do it.
2: He did it.
6: She got backdoored on the couch and pooped and bled all over our new couch.
2: My God. Hmm. You know, when someone lets you, like, sleep over... Just try not to go all the way with it. I mean,
6: maybe don't do anal.
2: Yeah.
6: You know?
2: And maybe especially no anal. When you don't know how it's going to go.
4: Right.
2: Because like, obviously that was worst case scenario,
4: yeah,
2: right?
4: Yeah, no.
2: Like, that's worst case scenario.
4: No preparation there.
2: Mm-mm.
6: I didn't think I'd have to say no anal to house guests, but
4: Yeah.
2: Oh, wow. It's not a bad thing to put up on that
3: pillow sign. Have to say that.
6: Sleep there in the guest room. Just a reminder, no anal.
2: Yeah, no anal.
6: Thank you.
2: Yeah, it's right under like the no diarrhea sign.
4: No incontinence.
2: We keep building a sign.
6: Okay, we got Michelle from Boston back with us.
2: Michelle.
6: Where was Trunk Slut staying? Where was your home? The trunk of what?
2: What kind of car?
10: The trunk of a Toyota Camry.
6: Wow, there's no way.
10: Yeah.
6: That's so small.
10: Of a Toyota Camry.
3: Sorry about that. I'm the one asked her to call back. My fault. I'll take the hit. Sorry about that.
2: Well,
3: but we know now a Toyota Camry, and that's crazy.
2: That is not.
3: It's not like a Bonneville or whatever, one of those old cars.
4: Yeah, no, not a lot of room, but you had
3: station wagon.
4: Supplies.
2: I guess.
6: It is a 15... cubic feet.
2: Yeah, that's not a lot of space.
6: Of a Toyota Camry.
2: And not a lot at all.
8: No, I had one at some time. And
3: you did?
8: Having a trunk slut in there would have been tough.
2: Oh, yeah.
8: Would have been cramped.
3: It is.
8: For sure.
6: I bet this one's a lot nicer than the one she was living in.
2: Oh, I bet.
4: You are just a simple trunk slut.
6: Get back in the trunk slut!
2: It's like... it's like you're kind of kidnapped.
6: But yeah, honestly,
2: you're like living a kidnapped life. Yeah, it's like a...
6: Get back in the trunk.
4: Like a simulator or something. It's brutal. She had all kinds of supplies, though.
3: Yeah.
4: Blankets and everything. She gets cozy back there, I guess.
6: Had a friend want to get into golfing. Spent a ton of weekend showing him the ropes. How did he repay me? Hit me with a golf cart. Thanks, bud.
2: Well, you know, there are some of these jokesters. They just think it's really funny to hit their friends with carts, record it. Mm. And it's really dumb.
4: Yeah.
2: You hurt people tremendously.
4: I just wonder how often was the trunk slut released?
2: Once a night.
3: I think
2: once a night.
4: She had like one guy. I mean, the other one had to pass out on drugs, right?
2: That's what you do. Yeah. You give her the stuff that makes her go sleep.
4: Man, I've never even seen anything like that on Unsolved Mysteries.
3: So glad I never lived in a trunk.
6: Oh, God, Lisa.
4: I can imagine being like...
6: Your life has gone real wrong.
4: You can stay with us, but I live in a car, so...
6: I got a room in the trunk.
4: It's a two-bedroom, technically. Got the back seat and the trunk there. Two-bedroom, no bath.
2: You got your own entrance.
4: You got a, kind of a place to lay there if you're all folded up good. You're going to want to get out and stretch them legs every once in a while. There is no release on the inside of the thing. So
6: we don't know.
4: Knock three times.
6: Yep.
4: Not too loud. Don't wake up the other one.
6: To have a side piece in the trunk is outrageous.
4: It really
6: crazy.
4: Is.
6: Crazy. One of the craziest stories we've ever heard.
4: Be sitting in the regular seat and be like, babe, come here.
2: And she's right there.
4: Where are you at?
2: Yeah.
4: Oh, you're in the other room. I'm sorry.
2: Oh, yeah. See you there.
4: Are you busy in there? All right. In some other news today, a night at the opera sent 1.5 dozen audience members to the hospital due to shock and nausea from what they witnessed on stage.
6: Oh, my God.
4: Lesbians.
6: In Austria, a theater debuted their interpretation of... Florentina Holzinger's Sancta.
4: Okay.
6: Which was actually created over 100 years ago, but in this modern version of it, it's a lesbian nun opera.
4: Mm. They are lesbians and nuns, too. They are both.
6: And there is a few explicit lesbian sex scenes.
2: That's my favorite play.
6: Real blood.
2: Oh, what? Wait.
6: And nun vages on display.
2: Wait a second. Real blood?
6: Real blood. They do live onstage piercings.
2: Oh.
3: So they sent people to the hospital?
6: They were expecting a classic opera, Lise, and what they got was scissoring and blood. Here's a little preview for...
2: You sure this is going to be okay?
6: Yeah.
2: Okay.
6: Absolutely.

0: There's the lead piercing. Nude ladies climbing into bells.
1: Cheesy Pete.
0: Do the skateboarding nuns without pants.
1: Oh my goodness.
2: Oh no,
0: Midget
2: Dave.
0: Popes.
1: I love this.
0: No mini popes, please.
1: I love this.
0: Nude ladies on a cross.
1: Sancta.
0: Sancta.
3: I'll go just for the mini pope.
4: That's amazing. Yeah. They hooked him up to like a Tommy Lee drum machine and spun him around.
0: I've never seen anything like it.
5: That's the craziest thing I've seen.
0: Yeah, I know, it's wild.
6: There's one of the nude nuns being carried around there.
1: Some God, I wish I could do a better Arnold.
2: Yeah, I've got an idea for a play. There's a little person out there, and they spin around, and they dress like the Pope, and then the skateboard's up there.
4: Like a whole half-pipe?
2: Climbing the mountain, and then they scissor each other, too.
4: Oh, wow.
2: And there's blood. There's a violent scissoring.
4: Real human blood?
2: Yeah, it's Austrian.
4: Wow.
0: We're going to do it.
6: They say the opera premiered and the medical attention was needed after just two performances. 18 audience members so far have needed medical treatment. They were not expecting what they saw on stage.
1: Oh, spinning mini pope is crazy.
0: That'd be awesome to just have him in front of your yard for a couple of days.
4: Oh my God,
0: like a Halloween thing.
6: These nude nuns skateboarding and rollerblading are crazy.
1: Yeah. No, this is like, this seems like what you would see if you had like really bad food poisoning or like you got bitten by a mosquito or something.
5: Yeah, definitely. Yeah.
6: I saw this nude lesbian opera.
1: Like right
6: in my
1: before
6: dreams.
1: You die. Like that's what
6: and there was a mini pope spinning around.
5: They were singing Eminem songs?
1: Of course.
2: Of course, they got to have the Eminem in the air.
6: It's a modernized version of it, at least.
1: Yeah.
2: Lose yourself.
1: I wish I could
2: you
1: do
2: got
1: that.
2: One shot.
5: I know.
2: Do not try to scissor.
1: Look at this big lady
6: serving you a glass of wine.
1: Man, I mean, I'd need medical attention too for some of this.
3: This is a wild thing. It's just so.
1: It's so those nuts. Are little demons. They have little demons, and I think she's covered in poop.
6: No, it's blood.
5: That's blood.
1: Oh, that's blood.
6: That's blood.
2: I ate some boar's head, liverwurst, and I came up with an idea. It was expired so bad. I went to a state of hallucinations.
6: Shimmying up a pole, or a rope rather, pantsless?
1: Mm. I can't do it with pants, so I'm not doing it without pants.
6: That's no. Gotta chafe.
1: And like then a larger woman jumps into a bell and
6: nude, bottomless in a bell.
1: Yeah, that's crazy.
6: And then hangs upside down from it. That's the biggest acrobat I've ever seen.
1: Yeah, also
6: the chubbiest,
1: the strongest wires. And they brought out at some point. They brought out like a Tony Hawk half pipe and just crazy. And these ladies are all built like the ladies you see at Wendy's.
0: They found anyone.
1: I'm sorry. That is amazing. Is it real? It has to be real, right?
6: Yeah,
1: the Pope.
6: Real.
1: The hat just doesn't fall off. That's
6: the person? That's a real person. Absolutely it is. It's
1: tell
6: just
1: for
6: a miniature
1: sure
6: person.
1: If it blinked.
6: No, it is absolutely a real person.
1: I'd like confirmation.
6: No, look, do you see
1: it? They haven't moved. They haven't moved.
6: Okay, watch at the beginning. There. She's moving right there. She's walking at
1: Was
6: first.
1: She? Yeah.
6: Yes.
1: Okay.
6: Yes.
1: She's not moving
6: She's
1: an
6: in character.
1: Inch. She's not moving an inch.
5: I think they all went out to eat after this.
1: Yeah, that was
6: like, of course they did.
2: They enjoying a sausage we had after the big Austrian show and then saw the nun flipping around. That was weird.
5: Like the whole cast. They
2: I'm nauseous.
1: I apologize that whenever we talk about Austria, I have to do Arnold Schwarzenegger.
0: Yeah, you do.
1: I apologize that I can't do the voice
0: with
1: you.
0: Everyone there talks like that to me.
1: So they do.
0: That was all the nuns' voice.
1: Exactly.
0: Yeah. I knew they were ladies.
1: Yep.
6: Yeah, so this is an adaptation of a legendary one-act play that was written over a century ago.
1: It's got to be nothing like this.
6: No, of course not.
1: Right?
6: Yeah.
1: I mean, I wonder what the actual play is about. Because now it's about lesbian nuns. So it was probably just about a couple nuns that fell in love with each other. They probably did no scissoring.
6: Yeah, the story of a nun who discovers her sexuality, which ends up sending the entire nunnery into a hub of a sexual frenzy.
1: Oh wow, so they all end up trying it.
6: Yeah.
1: Over 100 100 years ago, you could just get cocaine from your doctor, too.
6: Yeah.
1: Oh, that's true. No wonder it did. No wonder they dreamt it up.
6: Right?
1: Yeah. Yeah.
6: At the premiere back in 1921, the play was immediately canceled.
1: Yeah.
6: It was gonna. Now, someone took the idea and ran with it, seeing it actually staged for the first time ever.
4: Back then, they're like, have you ever heard of these things? They're called lesbians.
6: What?
4: Women loving women.
6: Nuns.
4: Kissing.
6: The opera
4: nuns.
6: Has an age restriction of 18, and it does have warnings about its sexually charged contents. But so far, 18 audience members had to be taken to the hospital in shock. They said they
5: shock.
6: They did not know
5: shock?
6: What they were letting themselves in for.
1: Yeah. The lady was grunting into the bell. She was so fat, so gross. I'm still nauseous. Sounds of shake. No, it's like you gave Tim Burton mushrooms
5: exactly.
1: And said,
6: yeah. Can you imagine seeing this on mushrooms?
5: No.
1: You'd almost have to.
3: That's, I think, what you do that for.
1: Yeah. I don't know, though. Like the blood scenes and all that. And the.
3: It'd be a bad trip.
1: Yeah.
3: It'd be a bad time.
1: Yeah.
3: But people do it. I don't know why. Like, it's one of those things where they're like, we're so artsy. It's like, just put hot people in it and do what you want
1: to
3: do.
1: I know. Like, sell to me, tickets. It would be all goth nuns.
3: Yeah.
1: Right. And like, we could make this into something really great. But.
6: An alleged fake doctor who performed hundreds of penis enlargement surgeries over the past two decades, despite only having a ninth grade education, has finally been arrested in Thailand. 36-year-old Kittikorn Songskree taught himself how to do silicone filler injections as a teenager, but he was just busted during a sting operation at his house where he performed these illegal penis enlargements. His scheme was foiled when a badly infected customer complained to cops. The customer reported that he had chronic pain after getting penis pearls implanted beneath the skin of his genitals during one of the procedures.
1: Easy peasy.
6: And even after receiving treatment, he could not get an erection.
1: That's tough. Who knows what kind of...
3: Where did he find all that stuff that he's getting?
1: Yeah, the concoction.
6: There's all his supplies there. He advertised the surgeries on social media, but was finally busted when an undercover cop arranged to have a penis enlargement.
1: Oh, look, he actually would put little beads in you.
6: Mm-hmm. He told the cops that he charged clients 20,000 baht each, about $615. And he has several clients a week.
1: Yeah.
6: And he has for the past 20 years.
1: I could use a friendship bracelet down there, but, you know.
6: On your wiener?
1: Yeah, might help.
6: Mm. He was charged with working as a doctor without a license. Police raided his home, which was set up with hospital beds and equipment, but was deemed unsanitary by officers.
3: Yeah, they're not going to be able to do anything because he's the richest man in the world.
1: I mean,
6: he's doing it for 20 years.
1: His place.
3: 600 a pop.
1: Yeah, you saw his place. Right. He has a nice place. A hot girlfriend.
3: Yeah.
6: Cool hats.
1: Cool hats.
4: Cool, endless cool hats. He has the equivalent hats of Pharrell.
6: Mm-hmm. Yes, you're
4: he
6: right.
4: He does.
1: Yeah.
6: Yeah, he's enlarged.
1: It looks like
6: thousands
1: he
6: of penises.
1: Bought some beads from...
6: Some
1: the local craft store.
6: Yep.
1: And he cuts it open and shoves him in there.
3: Yeah, he does. Just fillets it and pops him in.
1: That's it.
6: Listen,
1: if you go
6: for a penis enlargement, though, to someone's house.
5: Yeah.
6: Take the blame.
5: Right.
6: Oh, yeah. That's on you.
1: But like, where am I living? Like, I don't even know.
6: You're in Thailand.
1: Yeah.
3: Right.
1: I don't know the deal, you know? He's got to be fairly affordable.
3: Yeah. $600, I don't know.
1: I mean, it might be tough to make
3: pricey.
1: $600 there.
6: But he's doing volume.
1: Mm. Yeah,
6: right?
1: That's
6: pumping all those wieners out at $600 a pop. Mm-hmm.
1: Yeah.
6: Lots of scissors. I don't...
1: Yeah, Mom.
3: They still look rusty. I mean, they look a little rusty.
4: It's just funny. One guy was like, help!
6: Oh.
4: Help! What happened? Oh, my God.
6: I can't get wrecked.
4: What? Oh, my God. Look at it. It's a mess. Who did that?
1: They stormed his house.
6: Oh, yeah.
1: Kicked the door in.
4: Oh, my God. Beads everywhere.
6: Right. But up until then, he did it for 20 years.
1: Yeah. That's a long time to do it.
6: Yeah. Okay, a lot of our listeners love to say they like to poop on the company's dime.
1: Oh, yeah.
6: They wait until they get to work to take a deuce so the company can pay for it.
1: Yep.
6: Well, hard times for the people of Switzerland. A court just ruled they can no longer poop on the company's dime.
1: Man.
6: A Swiss luxury watch brand, Singer, changed its policy. They told workers, if you have to use the restroom, you have to clock out to do so. People were up in arms, and the court just ruled they are totally allowed to do that. It is not illegal for them to say workers have to clock out to go to the bathroom.
1: I'm telling you, man, when I worked in the factory, there was kind of like a internal agreement between all of us on the line where there was four of you at a station, and like eventually everyone would be like, hey, man, I'm going to go take 15 minutes. And so three of you would have to do the work of four, but you were like, okay.
6: Yeah.
1: Because I'll do it next. And then this other, you know what I mean?
6: You kind of like, you have that agreement.
1: For one for all.
3: Who knows what the Swiss are doing though? They're probably getting like 3 months off a year or something crazy.
1: Oh yeah, they barely work.
3: Right.
1: I don't know, Swiss labor laws.
3: Yeah, I don't know.
1: Yeah.
3: To me, they just all like, it seems like they're all dressed in elf clothes and they make watches and little knives.
1: That's that all, not that's true. All they,
3: that is not
1: maybe
3: true.
1: Maybe some chocolate.
3: Forge little knives, make chocolates.
1: Yeah. That's
3: it. Not.
4: It's ski all day.
3: Not yeah. true.
6: A guy's video is going viral after he saw a chubby dog stuck halfway through a gate.
3: Oh, no.
1: Oh.
6: And he pulled it over to help it out. It's in Australia, so he calls it Chonky.
1: Oh, yeah.
6: It was trying to escape its owner's yard, but got wedged between the bars because it was too chubby and couldn't make it out. So he stopped to help out. Here's what happened.
7: I was just dropping past his house, and I think that dog's a little bit stuck. I can't push him yet, and no one's on it, so I'm going to go

0: Australian just came in and bent metal bars right. with his bare hands.
1: Don't do that again.
2: He said he had just picked up his kids from kindergarten. He was heading home when he drove past the house, not believing what he'd just seen. He hit the brakes and backed up. He said the pup was definitely trying to escape. It had a few too many snacks and couldn't get his belly between the railings.
3: It's amazing. The dog seemed like he accepted it. He's like, I just live this way now.
4: Yeah.
3: He was like, he's like, I'm okay. Yeah. I stand here for the rest of my life, Huggy.
2: In the comments section of his TikTok, which has received hundreds of thousands of views, they applauded him for his efforts. One lady wrote, not all heroes wear capes, so they say, so good on you, mate. I like how you guided his chunk through the bars like you were kneading Play-Doh.
3: It was a chunky dog.
2: Yeah, he was.
3: Yep.
2: He was praised, but the dog stole the show and helped the clip get noticed. The owners say they have taken steps to prevent that from ever happening again. They have modified their gait.
3: Yeah, you put up one of these little plastic things in front of it, keeps them from doing it.
2: Yeah.
3: You just never know how a dog's going to react to you. And you're a stranger, and you're walking up to them. They're halfway in a fence, and the dog was just like, pet me.
0: I feel like animals have this weird extra sense where they, like, can somehow know a lot when people are helping them.
4: Yeah.
0: When they should fear.
3: Yeah. Seems like yeah.
2: You're right.
3: You know? I think so.
2: Yep. Coming up, it's our douchebag of the day. What went wrong for a drunk Ohio dad that was teaching his 9-year-old how to drive? Let's get to that.
5: You're a douche.
6: I'm not a douche.
5: You're a stupid douche.
7: You are so a douche. I'm nominating you for Biggest Douche in the Universe Award, you douche.
8: Dave and Chuck the Freak salute the douchebag of the day.
2: Today's douchebag is an intoxicated father in Ohio. He was just arrested after he got run over by his own car while he was trying to teach his 9-year-old kid to drive.
3: Wow, that's a little early.
2: Run over by his own vehicle.
3: Yep.
2: The story on this one from 13ABC in Toledo.
9: Video shows 36-year-old Cleewon Williams standing in the door jam of the driver's side of the car.
3: Oh, no. Yeah.
9: The vehicle begins to reverse.
3: Oh, yeah,
9: he's knocked to the ground and run over.
10: Oh, my God. It is heartbreaking to see because as a parent, you see that happen and you think about how it can be prevented. As a parent, your job is to make sure that your kids are safe and to make sound decisions. And you want to make sure that you're putting them in the best possible position to be okay.
9: His 9-year-old son behind the wheel, another child in the back seat, and other children standing around the car. Thankfully, none of the kids were hurt. According to this court document, Williams was intoxicated and attempted to teach his 9-year-old son how to drive. Police say he told his son to press down on the pedal, and not knowing which one, the son pressed down on the gas pedal, causing the car to travel backwards and hit a pole across the street.
10: You don't want to put them in a position that they are not ready for or mature enough to realize. And that's why you have driving schools for older children in high schools and other programs through the state of Ohio and other BMVs.
9: Toledo police charged the father with wrongful entrustment of a motor vehicle and endangering children.
0: The kid got out of that car and he's like 2 feet taller than me.
9: And Williams will face a judge next week. I did reach out to him to get a comment, but I was not able to get in touch with him. Tony, back to you.
0: What an idiot.
4: Yeah.
2: Yeah, well, it's probably as he realizes he's drunk a lot and he wants someone to be able to drive him around.
3: Yeah, that's it.
2: So he's teaching his kid to do it.
3: Yeah.
0: Yeah, that is it.
3: You got to learn. You got to learn. You got to go get dad.
2: Oh, my God. Some kids have a crazy life.
3: Yeah, they do.
2: Yeah, my goodness. Yep,
3: they do.
2: Those are my thoughts, not yours. I'm Dave Hunter on Dave and Chuck the Freak.
8: Dave and Chuck the Freak.
11: The flavor.
8: Yes. It's Friday, bitches.
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2: A man almost kissed me right on the mouth.
3: It was so close.
2: So everything's going off without a hitch. And it's shaking everybody's hand, telling him how much we appreciate them for even showing up for us. Mm. So he comes up and I shake his hand. He grabs my hand and holds it where he won't let it go. Here's the other thing that's happened. Like, people want to hug us.
3: Yeah.
2: I get the impression we're going to do the man hug. As I am prepping for that, his mouth starts to open.
4: How did it look as he was approaching you?
2: Like a man who is in the desert longing for water.
4: Oh my God.
2: And I am his thirsty drink.
4: Yeah. Thirsty.
3: Oh boy.
2: He was parched and only my tongue could soothe his pain. So his mouth begins to open and his eyes start to close. And I am like, oh! I almost like knocked Lisa right over.
3: Yeah. I had to go in like, no, no.
2: Yes,
3: no,
2: Lisa's like, not- no, he's not gay. He just seems gay in every way.
1: It's Dave and Chuck the Freak. The home of Dave and Chuck the Freak. 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

0: we're going to get started with this.
1: Now, it's time to play What's in Her Stomach?
2: What is it?
3: That's better.
2: What's in her stomach? A woman arrested after police discovered something unusual during an airport screening. 30-year-old woman arrested after landing in Johannesburg, South Africa. This is a tasty jam.
3: I know. Gets you every once in a while.
2: Gets you moving. Yeah. You know? Can't fight it.
4: Can't fight it.
2: What can I tell you here?
4: I mean, it has to be illegal.
3: Gold. Gold in her stomach.
0: Show that would be wild.
3: Yes.
2: Oh yeah.
3: Give them the good buzzer yeah. and then strip them of it.
4: Drugs. What kind of drugs?
3: Okay, so it's drugs, okay. But now we
4: cocaine.
2: Fine. How many bullets of coke were in her?
0: Coke bullets.
3: 37.
4: Bullets.
2: A lot. I want to say 50. Just
4: give me a number. 30. I don't know. 20, 10, 5.
3: 20, 10, 5. 30, 55, 56.
4: I have no idea what it would be.
3: 91.
4: I don't know much about
2: 48.
4: Cocaine.
2: 48. 60 cocaine bullets.
4: 60.
2: The 30-year-old woman had swallowed the drug parcels before hopping on a flight from Sao Paulo, Brazil to Johannesburg in South Africa. Following a tip that there could be a drug smuggler on the plane, cops swooped in and nabbed her as soon as she cleared immigration. That's when an airport x-ray revealed the stash in her stomach.
3: Are they just calling them bullets? Is that like a term they use?
0: That must be like the condom filled with...
3: It's gotta be the term they use,
0: yeah,
3: right?
0: That must be what they call
2: she
0: it.
2: She has already released, aka pooped out, more than 60 bullets of suspected cocaine thus far.
3: Oh, man.
2: They wouldn't be hollowed out bullets, right?
3: No, I can't. But that would be so dumb. Like, you know you're going to go through a metal detector, so.
0: Yeah, they wouldn't use
3: it. No, it's just calling
2: their shape like bullets.
0: They're shaped like bullets.
3: Must be what they call it.
2: So she was taken to the hospital since she has, as I mentioned, pooped out 60 of them. So there's more than 60.
0: Oh, yeah. They're still. They're going to wait.
4: No, it's a mystery number.
3: Yeah. I'm going to say 67.
2: Check the toilet.
4: Oh, 61. She must have been shocked when they revealed that on this in the airport. She didn't think that they'd be able to see that.
3: Yeah,
0: I guess not.
4: I didn't think the one
3: that's
2: it. They didn't, obviously, when she boarded the plane. It's they got a tip that she was on the flight. That's the only reason they stopped her.
3: So some other,
4: another way.
3: Someone else who sells those.
2: Because it
3: wouldn't, ringy-dingy.
2: You're right. If you just went through a regular metal detector, it wouldn't detect anything, right?
3: No.
2: If she had it on the arms up thing, I don't know. I don't know if they have that in Brazil though.
4: Think, yeah, who knows?
2: I don't think they can see inside your stomach.
3: I was gonna say. I think does it go all the way through you? I don't think so. I think it just shows underneath your clothing.
2: Right.
3: I can see your Johnson.
2: Yeah. I think it's your boobs and your bits and.
3: But I don't think they see the contents of your stomach.
2: No,
3: but
2: like
3: I don't
2: more
3: know.
2: Of a high grade X-ray probably.
3: Yeah. More to do that. But
2: I want to know more. They need to make more documentaries on the process of like when these drug smugglers are like. Pooping it out, and the guy's waiting. He's like, come on. You got five more in there. You better go.
4: You want to see that?
2: No, more about
4: documentary about it?
2: Yeah, more about the process of...
3: I think you must poop into a net, right?
2: Probably
3: have like a little net.
2: They don't want it to drop into the water.
3: They make you poop into them. Then they rinse it.
2: Ooh, you really want to rinse it good. Look at them all in there. You can see on this x-ray. See them all?
3: Yeah. In a weird way, it almost looks like intestines, but...
4: That's a lot.
2: Yeah.
3: You can tell something's off.
2: She's amazed. I'm amazed she's alive. One of those things popped inside of her. She's probably dead, right?
3: I'm not sure she had much choice.
2: Well, there could
4: probably
2: be that
4: not.
2: As well.
3: Yeah
2: they could usually be that don't. As well.
3: They usually don't.
2: Nope. But that's what's in her stomach. Over 60 cocaine bullets.
3: Damn.
2: Yeah, she made it. She thought she made it. She landed. She cleared security. She was like, yes. And they're like, oh! In here, bitch.
3: Yeah. Someone ratted her out. I mean, there's a rat somewhere.
2: Yeah,
3: so.
0: that's crazy.
2: Well, one crazy dude went on a rampage at a car dealership in Maine in the middle of the night, smashed 75 cars. Here's that quick story.
5: Maine is in custody this morning after allegedly going on a rampage at a car dealership. Police say he smashed 75 cars, causing up to $90,000 worth of damage. It happened just after 4 yesterday morning in the car lot at the Roe Auburn car dealership. Police say 45-year-old Skylar Henson called them and said the sooner they got there, the less damage there would be. When police arrived, Henson was smashing windows, windshields, and damaging the body of the cars with a weighted backpack. His bail has been set at $5,000.
2: So you can imagine how much that's going to cost the dealership. Because from my understanding, from a buddy who works at a car dealership, if a car is damaged on the lot, it can no longer be sold as a new car. It has to become a used vehicle because it's been damaged.
3: It does make sense, right?
2: Yeah. So that's 75 cars that were in their new inventory that would then have to go into their used inventory. And that seems like that would be insane. I mean, I'm sure they have insurance. The owner of the dealership's taken it like fairly easily.
6: This can be replaced, and which we will. I'm happy that this was all that happened in the large scope of things.
3: Yeah, I mean, he's pretty cool about it. You must be right, though. They must have some kind of like insurance that they're like, okay, well, we'll get the difference will be covered or something.
0: They have to have something like that.
3: Yeah, because
0: I think we did a story one time where the car dealership didn't have whatever insurance they needed, and that guy was screwed.
3: Oh yeah,
0: yeah,
2: yeah. That would suck.
0: Mm-hmm. But 70, I've never heard of someone damaging 75 cars on one lot.
3: I think he was mad because his name's Skyler.
2: That fueled his rage?
4: Skyler?
3: Yeah.
2: I'm a man named Skyler!
3: Could be. Credit report. It came back real bad, and then he just flipped out.
2: Yep. Yeah, I wonder if he has some sort of tie to the place.
0: Why does he hate that car dealership?
3: Yeah, I don't know.
2: What happened? Did they turn him down for a loan? Did they not approve his vehicle purchase?
3: Something happened.
2: Look into that a little more for sure. This next story doesn't add up to me because if people are paying this much for candles, they are suckers.
3: Yeah.
2: A Kansas City woman has been charged after being arrested for numerous candle thefts. Statement says Destiny Moore was arrested for stealing 30 candles from a high-end store.
4: How much?
2: Total value of stolen goods? $25,981.
3: $1,000 candles?
4: I've seen expensive candles.
2: That'd be like over $800 a candle.
4: Not that expensive.
3: Realistically, how big would a candle have to be for you to look at it and say, that's about $1,000 candle?
2: No candle. Like, the size of this room?
3: Yeah, that's what I mean. Like, it would have to be.
2: The size of a human being?
3: Like, as tall as a building?
2: World's never-ending candle? I could light it for the rest of my life?
3: Right. $1,000? What's that's in it? Insane. Gold?
0: I feel like the candle people are just like, let's see if they'll pay $1,000.
4: They will. A lot of people will pay.
0: Yeah. Like, wow. And people buy them. It's crazy.
3: Yep.
0: I bought candles before that. I'm like, I can't believe I did that.
2: Someone bought us as a gift, like a candle that's worth like $125 or something.
3: Yeah.
2: I never light it.
3: Well, so I'm like, that's $125
2: candle. Right. Yeah. It's like lighting money on fire.
3: Right. Yeah.
0: It's like for the special occasion that'll never happen because nothing will be ever that special.
3: Yeah, it's so weird. I mean,
4: I love candles, but I don't like to spend that much money on them.
0: No. It was just when I started buying them, like, I just was like, this is oddly expensive. Mm-hmm. Like, why would these things be this much?
3: Yeah, it's one of those, like, the discount place that I'll always be like, well, let's see how low these candles are going for. And it's like, you can get, you know, Christmas is over.
2: Mm.
3: Get yourself some pine Christmas scents.
0: Real cheap.
3: Like the next month. Oh, yeah. That's how I do it.
0: So you do pine year round?
3: I'll go pine year round. I like a manly smell.
0: Yeah. It's always Christmas at Chuck's house.
3: I've seen a few of the creators too, like on different platforms where they're trying to sell their own candles. And I'm like, well, you're kind of genius because it is one of those things that I think people are used to spending way more than they should on. Like a candle should cost $5.
0: Right. A nice one. $5 like a nice candle.
3: Yeah. And eventually they will sell them for just $5. Mm-hmm. If you wait long enough, they'll sell them for $5. But people are used to spending $30. So if you can remove a fool from their money for 30 instead of five, well, then you win.
0: Yeah, it's like you look at a candle, it's called like Ocean Dreams, and you're like, it's that expensive because they've actually captured the dreams of the ocean.
2: Yep, it wishes we weren't here. Someone said, I got pissed because my husband went out and bought a $25 candle for me because he thought I would like it. I couldn't believe he spent $25 on it.
3: That's what I'm saying. We're used to it. It's like what we've kind of, you know, because everyone knows if you go to a place and it's like, ooh, that candle's $5 and it's a name you've never heard of, you're going to light it. You won't smell a thing. Yeah. It's just for light.
2: Mm-hmm. Let's, you know, put in perspective how much they sell candles for compared to how much it costs to make them. Because the owners of Yankee Candle.
3: Uh-huh.
2: Own this yacht called Paraffin.
3: Are you?
2: Of course
3: they do.
2: This is what they were able to candles. Buy with all their candle
4: money. Candle money. That's
2: candles.
4: Nice. Yeah.
2: A gigantic yacht. That's it had six suites and one VIP cabin.
4: Oh my.
2: And it's named after the wax they use to make candles.
0: Yeah. They're like, they are 35 cents a piece to make.
7: We've come up with a plan. 35-cent candles for $500 a piece.
2: Look at this.
0: Look at it. They do smell great, though.
2: It's got a hot tub on it, all from candle money.
0: Big candle, man.
3: That's crazy.
0: Big candle. I'll just keep my eyes open and wait till those stores want to move your product.
2: Mm, they don't have good taste.
0: I mean, think about it. They made really candles.
2: So Yankee Candles.
0: Is it possible that they were super old, the people that started Yankee Candle?
4: Seems like an old business.
2: You know,
3: it does seem like it's been around forever.
0: It does.
8: Well, there's a lady at the front of that boat, and she had to face the other way because she's laughing so much about how much money.
7: Oh my God! Yeah. Like, don't get me on film, please.
2: $50 a candle.
7: I can't not stop laughing.
0: I've been watching too many online conspiracies. All I can think of is like, oh man, somebody like TikTok candle maker is gonna get killed because they're an up-and-coming candle maker.
2: Yep. Mike Kettridge started Yankee Candle in the 70s after making a candle for his mother's Christmas present.
4: That's
2: when,
4: she, it.
2: When he was 16.
4: And this happened?
0: He's had a life, huh?
4: I don't like Yankee Candles.
2: He's dead now, but that was him. That was the founder of Yankee Candle.
0: Isn't there another big candle? What's the other big candle brand?
3: I only know of Yankee.
0: Is Yankee the big one that's everywhere?
2: Yankee, and then what that...
0: I thought there was another
2: body...
0: Oh, Body Works? Or,
2: yeah, what is that? Bath and Body Works.
0: Oh,
2: they sell,
0: okay. They're probably the second
2: biggest, right?
0: Yeah.
2: Wouldn't you think?
3: That's to me, though, that's the one that was in like the Hallmark stores. Like you'd go in and smell them all. We smelled Yankee. A bunch of their candles in Vegas one time to really, really have a party. We were like, let's cut loose today in Vegas. So let's go smell some candles.
4: Oh, I forgot about that. Yeah. It was a weird day.
0: It was.
2: Actually, the biggest candle seller in the U.S. is S.C. Johnson. So that's like your, you know, your grocery store candles, like your Target candles.
0: Well, that makes some sense.
4: Yeah.
0: It's like, you know.
2: The Glade.
4: They have a lot.
2: Is it Glade? Is it Glade candles?
4: Yeah, they do. They have candles.
2: So
4: yeah,
2: that's what that like is those. There. Mm-hmm. Then it's Yankee Candle Company. $132 million in candle sales a year.
0: That's wild.
2: $132 million.
3: Empire Candle. Do I know that one?
0: I don't know.
3: Yeah, I don't. It's odd. Candle life.
4: Yep.
0: Candle life.
3: Candle life is.
2: Candle life served them well, though, on their beautiful weird. Yacht.
0: Yeah, that's a sweet yacht.
3: Oh, my goodness. Yeah. Man, to start something where you end up with a big, gigantic yacht, huh?
0: That's a super cool thing.
2: Mm. Mm-hmm. Apparently, they're from Massachusetts and their house, the Yankee Candle.
3: Yeah. Can you even imagine
2: house.
3: It? Look at my yacht. Can you imagine my house?
4: Do they have a house on Nantucket?
3: Several.
2: There's a store. Oh, there it is. Tour the Yankee Candle Founders Epic $23 million home.
3: Yep.
2: You guys, why aren't we making candles?
3: Because we suck at it.
0: I've tried to make a candle.
3: Have you tried to make a candle?
0: It seems hard.
3: Dip, dip, dip, dip, dip.
0: I've never tried to make a candle in my life.
4: No, I never would.
3: Dip and dry, dip and dry.
2: It screams like old money.
4: It's old money for sure.
2: It does scream that, doesn't it? Look at that office.
4: I don't like any of it.
0: No, it's, not I mean, it's old school.
3: It's not your style.
0: It's old. Look at that theater.
3: I mean, like, the theater Jesus looks cold. Like it's
2: just
3: from
2: excess.
3: The...
2: They had so... They were just rolling in money and bitches.
3: Well, I don't know about that, but yeah.
7: Come on.
3: Look at the car. It's the size of a football field, their garage with all these classic cars in it.
9: Yeah. Bowling alleys.
3: Make yourself some candles.
9: Grandkids.
3: Oh, we have someone on the line. Eric is in Massachusetts. You worked on the Yankee Candle home?
10: Yes. Yeah, I do. I do solar in Massachusetts. So I worked, not the home. It was like 100,000 square foot building.
4: Oh, so is it like their business?
10: Yeah, no, not even business. It was, it's their home, but they own like maybe like 25 acres of land in the city.
4: Damn.
9: Okay.
10: Oh yeah, they have a car barn there. They have everything there, and it. So I was fixing a solar problem with their house, with the warehouse type deal.
3: Yeah.
10: And I actually had to use a bathroom, so I went. I asked. He had a groundskeeper that was watching us, so I asked the groundskeeper if I could use a bathroom, and I went inside the sauna type deal, whatever. It looks like you're in Tahiti.
3: Well, we're looking at that's so funny. Right. We're looking at that picture right now of the indoor water park and slide and grottos and everything.
9: Yeah,
3: it's crazy.
9: They have their own like world.
10: He has a cave in there. It's the same temperature as Tahiti. Everything like that. It's all temperature controlled.
9: Well, that screams mold to me.
3: Yeah, well, moldy. But I bet he has the finest in dehumidifiers. But it's almost like, Dave, he wants
9: to like live the life that you would like to live, where you're like traveling to Tahiti and going all over the place.
3: Yeah.
9: But he also knows, I don't really want to go.
3: So I'll bring
9: anywhere.
3: Tahiti to me.
9: I'll buy these buildings. Like, he's painted a sky on the roof.
3: Yeah, he's turned a gigantic building into an indoor Tahiti water park.
9: Yeah.
4: Still not Tahiti, though.
9: No, it's still not Tahiti. No,
3: it probably smells.
4: Thing.
3: It looks like it smells.
9: I know.
4: Yeah, exactly.
9: Weird.
4: I hate indoor water things. They smell.
9: Yep.
0: It is. It's just, it's nuts to think about. It's like the guy made candles.
3: This is the indoor tennis court. With a gigantic bar attached.
9: You're definitely going to take a tennis ball to the head every once in a while at the bar.
3: That's their gym. Ooh, someone with really poor taste.
9: Oh, yeah, no, it's not. It's definitely.
3: They got like their own Chuck E. Cheese, it looks like, in
9: there. They almost did the paint style.
3: Like candles.
9: In that way.
3: Like all their candle colors. But yeah, you'd want yourself some Yankee Candle money because they are living large.
9: They are, but if I was like a real estate person and I was like, oh yeah, did you hear the candle guys kick the bucket or whatever? We got to buy this. We got to sell this home. So much work has to be done in that because it just looks like it's right out of, what, 1996?
4: Mm-hmm. Yeah.
0: It did look like one of those like rich people from the 90s houses.
9: Yeah.
0: I don't know.
3: How much are the Yankee Candles are what, $25? They can be like 25, 40 30. Bucks.
4: I don't know. They sell them at Target.
0: Yeah, I've seen them for like 35 and 40 bucks before.
9: Yep.
3: I guess someone said they come in much, like you can get gigantic ones that are
9: more
3: expensive.
9: Yeah, I'm sure. Every one that Stella smells, she hates.
4: I don't like any of them.
9: Yeah, she's
4: it's
9: like
4: too strong.
9: You. She's like you. She'd be like, ah! I'm like, I like that. I don't mind that.
4: Yeah, you like the Yankee candle.
9: Yeah, I'm like, I don't mind that. She's like, disgusting.
3: Yeah, they have tiny ones for $5, but they go all the way up to like high 30s and stuff.
9: Yeah.
3: There you go. Mm. Living the candle life.
9: Candles.
3: So much money.
9: Who knew we'd talk candles?
3: No. I know. I did not. A lady is alive and well, which is confusing considering the number of messages and calls she was getting asking when she passed away.
9: Oh.
3: Faye Fenaro is her name. And all was revealed when she clicked on the obituary section of her local newspaper and saw that she had been featured in it.
9: What?
3: Turns out she was just opening a new beauty business, and there was a mix-up with those running the paper and the website. They put up a post celebrating her new business in the obituary section.
9: So sad.
0: Yeah.
9: Just opening a business and dad.
0: Right, that's the one last reader of the newspaper.
3: That's it, yeah.
9: Wow.
0: Terrible news today.
9: Look at this. The story of a Faye Fenaro.
11: beautiful woman, young woman, open up a business and died. Same day.
0: Terrible.
11: Terrible stuff.
4: Same day.
11: I can't believe they're still going to do the grand opening this weekend. Says here.
0: Awful.
11: Heartless.
9: The good news is not only is she still alive, but the news of the mistake actually got her way more press for her business.
0: It's actually
4: not bad.
9: She ever could have imagined.
0: Yeah,
9: you know.
0: Well, don't get too creative with your kid's name. There's a reason you shouldn't name your kid Mickey Mouse or Skywalker.
9: Yeah.
0: Even if you're fine with them being ruthlessly bullied. A 7-year-old boy in the UK was just denied a passport, and his parents were told that is because his name relates to a trademark or copyright, and they could not give him one.
9: No way.
0: His name is Loki Skywalker Mowbray.
9: Jeez.
0: And of course, yes, the Star Wars reference was intentional. He was born on Chuck's birthday.
9: Okay.
0: May 4th. May the 4th be with you.
9: Yep.
0: They were told they would have to get permission from Disney or change the boy's name before a passport could be issued.
9: That's hilarious.
0: The family was pissed at either of those options, especially because they weren't trying to profit off the name. They just thought it was a fun name for their child.
9: I mean, it's not like his name is
11: Luke Skywalker.
9: Luke Skywalker. You right. know what I mean? Like, it's not Luke Skywalker.
0: Skywalker's his middle name. That's it.
9: Yeah, that's yeah. it. Mm. We've done stories on actual Luke Skywalkers.
0: Well, the story picked up steam, and eventually they went to a local politician to see if he could help them. And finally, the passport office backed down and said they would issue a passport to them. But it's not standard policy.
11: George Lucas showed up and like, change the name.
4: Yeah, sorry. Or give me money. It's going to cost you.
11: Disney's not going to okay it. No. They tried to absolve themselves of all lawsuits from Disney Plus.
4: That's
11: remember?
4: True. That's true. Oh, sorry. You're a member of Disney Plus, aren't you?
0: Hey, you look in the fine print. It says if you name your kid after one of our characters, we own your kid.
4: Yeah.
9: Yeah, they actually own your
0: kid
9: child.
0: Is ours. Right. Please hand over Skywalker. Yeah. You enjoyed The Mandalorian, didn't you?
4: Mm.
9: Yeah, that's what got us all.
0: Be super careful. Mm. And maybe do not name your kid after
9: it's a
0: Star Wars character.
9: I get it.
0: Just for their own well-being.
9: Right.
0: A woman decided she was sick of being married and wanted to be naked more. So she left her husband to live life in the nude and claims it was the best decision she ever made.
9: Wow, that's like 2 to 3 kicks in the balls.
0: It really is. It really is.
9: But at the same time, I'm really kind of fine with it.
0: You will be when you see her new pictures.
9: Oh, my goodness.
0: Oh, my goodness.
4: That's beautiful. What you want to do, Barbie.
9: It's over. It's over.
0: Older chubby lady decided to split from her husband of 40 years.
9: Oh,
0: and embrace naturism to overcome her body issues.
9: Holy cow, huh?
0: And she says she hasn't looked back since.
9: Nope.
0: 60-year-old Gil Allbutt, and she is Allbutt.
9: Oh, dear.
4: My goodness.
9: Her name is Allbutt?
4: Yeah. What?
9: It's a simulation.
0: I know
9: it is.
0: She's always been self-conscious about her bigger body. And she decided, though, it was time for a change after growing tired of her life and her lack of self-worth. She had tried out a couple of nudist camps, tried skinny dipping, and even performed on the ukulele in front of an audience while completely nude.
9: Ooh. Oh, my God. Get a guitar. Get a bigger instrument.
4: Oh, yeah. That's right. Well, one of ukulele.
9: Big hollow body.
11: A cello.
9: Yeah. Stand-up bass.
11: Right. Boom, boom, boom, boom, boom, boom. It's Mrs. Allbutt. Yep.
0: And then she made the decision to part ways with her partner because he was not supportive of her new nudist adventures.
11: Go ahead. I bet birds would fall out of the sky from you walking around.
9: Another dead one.
11: You're jealous. You're jealous of my body.
9: Yeah, oh, I'm jealous. Oh, yeah. Jealous of a pile of mashed potatoes.
4: You nailed it. That's what it looks like.
9: Oh, no.
0: She says, we've been together all of our lives pretty much, but we just ran out of love.
9: Listen, man, you never know when someone is going to like all of a sudden get into something that you just can't jive with, and then you gotta go sometimes.
11: It's like, your naked body is so gross, mosquitoes won't even bite you.
3: They bite me sometimes.
11: No, they turn around and fly away.
2: She says, it was the bravest decision I've ever made. When you split for someone you spent 40 years with, there was definitely a hole, but I filled that hole.
9: Oh, no.
4: 40 years?
3: My holes are full.
11: I bet they are. All I've been paying day. The grocery bill the entire 40 years.
3: I'm not talking about my mouth hole. Well, sometimes.
2: She said, to me, getting naked in front of people now epitomizes total freedom in your body. It feels amazing. But it's weird for someone who's been insecure about their body their whole lives. I've swam in the nude. I play instruments in the nude now. I do everything nude. You ready to see her?
9: I mean, I'm not ready, but yeah. Yep.
2: Yeah, oh, that's God. Her with a shirt on.
4: Exactly what you expect.
9: It is. Yeah, yeah, it really is.
2: And then...
9: Oh, good. They cut it out.
2: Please
9: cut it out. Thank you. Jesus. Thank you, Daily Star.
2: What is happening?
9: It's gone.
2: There we go.
9: No.
2: There she
11: is. Her on her motorbike, and damn, those boobs are almost... She's almost tripping over those boobs at the side of the bike.
9: Holy mackerel. Whoa. So she just lives in that trailer park nudist colony?
2: That's her and her ukulele.
9: Oh, it's not big enough. God. You're right.
4: How old is she?
2: 60. Yeah.
4: She's 60?
2: Yeah, she looks much older.
4: Yeah, she does. That neck.
9: It's a rough look.
2: Wow, I don't know, the neck is
4: really
9: some loose.
2: Speaking of all butt, where does the butt end? Where does it start? I can't tell.
9: She's living in a tent. Is that a tent?
2: I don't know if that's hers. Well, she was at a nudist camp, so...
9: Yeah, I think it's a camp. Wow. I'd hate to stumble upon that camp.
2: Let's just turn in here for a minute and see if we can get directions.
3: Looks like there's a camp here.
11: Yeah. We're in the wrong spot.
3: Run! Wrong place.
2: Gil Allmutt.
9: He's kind of fine. The guy is fine, right? He's like, yeah, whatever.
3: Right.
9: You left me.
11: Please. Please move.
9: Yeah, that's not him, is it? Please tell me it's not him. Oh, my goodness gracious. God.
2: Yeah.
9: I don't need to see her pubic delta. You can almost see it.
3: Oh, yeah, it's terrible.
9: You can almost see it.
2: It's too bad. Her zipping up by on that scooter or whatever would really terrify you.
9: I would think it's like...
2: Oh, wow, that one. That one, your nips out there.
9: Oh, my goodness.
2: God.
9: That, like, mind your seat, please, as well. Can we put something down?
2: See, I hope that's her bike.
9: It has to be. It's moist when she gets up. That's all I'm going to say.
3: Oh, Chuck!
9: That's, you know what? Those seats.
2: Like butt sweat. She sticks.
9: Yes.
2: Oh, and she sticks her knockers out under a waterfall. Oh, don't go chasing that waterfall.
9: Oh, my God. What? Oh, I can't even imagine that's how my hike ends.
11: The waterfall literally reversed. I've never seen the water go up to try and get away from me.
9: There were some
11: the stream hangers. Went dry.
9: Those are jugs, if you've ever seen jugs.
2: Man, I mean,
4: yeah, know the direction of the waterfall.
9: Mm. Yeah.
4: All facing down.
9: Yeah. Honestly, those are like bags of milk.
2: They are.
9: Canadian bags of milk.
2: Bigger than the biggest
9: but
2: bags
9: bigger,
2: of milk
9: but
2: I've
9: like
2: ever
9: double
2: seen.
9: Sized.
2: Oof. Not good.
9: Holy crap. I just know, like, you know, people go to waterfalls, you know, like Dave's wife would be like, Dave, we're going to go hike to a waterfall.
2: Yeah, I've been to many waterfalls in my life.
9: Other people were definitely at this waterfall.
2: Thankfully, this lady wasn't there.
9: That looks like the cover of a monster movie. It came from the water.
2: But she's happy no matter what you say.
9: I get it. That's fine. Well, happiness is, it's important to find.
2: This definitely not something this lady has to worry about, but apparently hot people are burdened by being so attractive.
9: It's devastating.
2: So I want to ask this question this morning. Has being hot had a negative impact on your life? How has being hot been a burden for you? Are you willing to tell us about it?
9: My God.
2: If you are, you can be anonymous. If you must, you can ask for voice-changing technology, but that'll ruin your hot voice. 1-855-954-6969 is the number.
9: Settle in.
2: 1-855-954-6969. or you can text us at 46969. How has being hot been a burden on your life? Because people were asked about this, how burdened they were by their overabundance of attractiveness.
4: It's all subjective, by the way.
9: Oh, yeah.
4: I'm sure a lot of people think they're hot.
9: Oh, my God.
2: Right.
9: Oh, for sure.
2: One woman said, apparently, I want everyone's husband. I've lost so many friends over this.
9: Oh, so just people just get some weird kind of jealousy or some paranoia, maybe?
2: Right. So they think because she's hot that her husband is maybe making eyes at her, or she's hitting on.
9: Right. Or like
2: their husband
9: dressing in a way or something to like just shows up way too hot to the pool party. Yeah, I don't know.
2: Someone else said, I've been accused of flirting when I'm literally just doing my job. How many of these is Chuck going to relate to? That's the question. How many of these will Chuck totally relate to?
9: Thank God. Devastating.
2: Are you flirting with me?
9: Believe me, miss, I was not.
2: This lady that just texted in said, honestly, it sounds odd, but no one takes a hot chick seriously in the military.
9: Well, that's tough. I mean, I would. I'd take you very seriously.
2: Oh, my God. Would I take you seriously?
9: Yep. And start, like, I mean, instantly start social media. Mm. That is my advice to any very gorgeous person in the military. Go ahead and start it. You're going to do just fine.
2: Yeah. This guy said, I have to keep all the older women at bay. I have so many old ladies hit on me. That's the crappy part.
9: Yeah, I'm like real hot to old ladies. I dealt with that when I'd go to bingo with my grandma.
4: Like your hair.
9: They did. They wanted to just
2: these curls was mesmerize them.
9: Make it a splash zone in this lake.
2: Jesus.
9: Wow. I can't get up.
2: Holy smokes.
9: Yeah.
2: Moist old ladies, how has being hot been a burden to you? Allie's going to start us off on the Dave and Chuck lines. 1-855-954-6969. Allie, how has it, what are the downsides of it, I guess?
12: Okay, so some of the downsides is when I meet people and I think I'm having just a friendly relationship, I realize that it's a little deeper than that, that there's like some attraction there, and it can make having regular friendships very difficult. And I'm also a very naturally shy person. So when I'm out in public and, you know, say I've dressed up or, you know, I look particularly nice that day, I get a lot of attention and it makes me so self-conscious. People really stare and then I'm like, what's wrong with me? Is there something on my face? Like, so it's made it very awkward, you know, being out in public, basically.
9: I
12: know.
9: I get it. I understand.
2: Yeah,
9: I do.
2: Yeah, all that attention you get.
9: You know, I'm in my jogging pants and I'm like, please stop looking.
4: Dress down.
9: Yeah, exactly. But I can't. Yeah, I mean, I can't start dressing, you know, like Lenny Kravitz or anything.
2: Please wear giant scarves. Please.
9: That thing's incredible.
2: Please, please, please, please.
9: Yeah, this is going to be a wild one.
2: Yes. Yeah. Okay, someone said, I'm hot and in my mid-30s, and I work in healthcare, but no one takes me seriously. No patient can take me seriously.
4: I bet mid-30s, it's tough.
9: Yeah, I don't know. Like,
4: seriously.
9: I mean, when you're in the hospital, though, and like someone is taking care of you,
2: I don't like when it's an attractive, like super attractive chick that's like doing stuff with me when I go to the doctor, because I just feel like I'm weak.
9: Oh, yeah, you're not at your best.
4: Right. You're vulnerable.
2: You're at the hospital. You're not at your best.
4: No, you're worst, usually.
9: Yeah, it's weird. It's weird.
2: But I never would. It just is not the place where I'd be like,
4: you're just trying to get better or whatever your needs
2: are. Oh, my God, you're rocking those sprobs.
9: Yeah. I'm in here for type 2 diabetes. How you doing?
4: I'm sure some of the older men that she encounters are probably don't take her serious, you know?
9: Oh, no, I'm sure, yeah.
2: And it's probably quite
4: a lot of
2: frustrating.
9: Yeah.
2: Let's go to Anonymous, who's with us here. Anonymous, how has being hot been a burden?
13: There's actually been a couple things. Probably the prime example, I ended up losing a job over it. The HR director of one of the companies I was working for was kind of coming at me and making some moves towards me, and when I ultimately rejected it, I basically got fired for it. So that kind of sucked.
4: Yeah.
13: A couple other things. One is everybody just automatically assumes you're a narcissist. So it's like, it doesn't really matter what your like personality is. Everybody just automatically assumes you're fully yourself, and they just kind of label you as that, and you don't really get a second say type thing. So, and then the third thing I've noticed, by the way, I'm an actual model, so I do get paid for being good looking. So I'm not just, you know, kind of stuck in my head type thing. People tell me that and I believe it.
9: But,
13: the third thing is probably when you're around people, being a guy, like they just assume that you're sexually minded and that you're really only after people for that. And so women can tend to, you know, look at you as subjectified and such. So if you're trying to have just a civil conversation, it's just automatically assumed to be flirtatious and that you have sexual intentions. So,
9: you know how many times in my life I've had to say, I'm more than just a piece of meat.
0: I know, Dave, right? I've tried to tell you that. You just don't believe it.
9: Damn it.
0: I know.
9: They just want you for your dong. They just want you for sex.
13: Exactly. It's terrible. I know.
0: Oh, man.
9: You're the most depressed sounding guy.
0: Yeah. Oh, I mean, it seems depressing.
9: It does. Way more than you'd think.
0: I know.
9: All right. Wish you all the best, man.
13: Thanks, guys. Long time listener. Love you guys.
0: Thank you.
9: Yeah.
0: I was tempted to try to see, but he was anonymous, right? Like, he didn't want to say who he was. It'd be interesting to like see his work.
9: Right. Yeah, he was anonymous.
0: You know?
9: Yep.
0: Yeah.
9: I did not reveal his name.
0: No.
9: Yeah. I didn't feel bad for him at the end there.
0: No, I know.
9: It's hard to feel bad for incredibly odd people.
0: It just is.
9: I'm not an object.
0: It's tough for anyone, you know, like it's tough in not a joking manner when you're describing yourself as like gorgeous. Like it's tough.
9: Right. Did he say the word gorgeous?
0: No, but
9: they acknowledge their own good look.
0: It's just tough. Like it's tough to not put somebody into like a category. That's the problem of life, I guess.
9: But. Like, and I always think like, cause there are like Hodgson will be like, I don't think I'm pretty or whatever. Mm-hmm. Like, and they say that and I'm always like, that's, you know, like it seems like a good character thing, but I'm like, there's no way you don't know. Yeah,
0: there's no way.
9: There's no way.
0: The DMs are just flooded. But like, it's
9: everywhere you go.
0: Yeah. You got everything for free.
9: Right.
0: So much stuff for free.
9: Ooh. This woman says, I get bombarded with inbox messages on social media platforms daily.
0: That's what I assumed. I mean,
9: by the
0: flooded.
9: Most nasty men.
0: Yeah.
9: I've always had issues keeping female friends due to jealousy issues. Not only am I attractive, but I have a high IQ as well. And other women cannot stand all I've been blessed with. All caps.
0: Mm. Wow.
9: Damn. It is so different when like a guy and a girl break up, like their experiences, like a dude's basically in the desert.
0: Yeah.
9: Like, what? I hope I get some water, and then a chick's like at like a concert of dudes.
0: I saw like a girl, attractive girl, that was like trying to explain like what it's like for a guy who sort of drops the bag and like fumbles her, you know, and she was like, you have to understand there's a line. Like, there is a long line of men waiting for you to screw it up.
9: Oh, no.
0: And when you screw it up and you want to come back, they're like, she's like, well, you now have to get to the very back of that line. Like, you're now in the back of that line. It's a long ass line. Long line of dudes.
9: We're talking about hot people that say it's not easy being a hottie. There is such a thing as a burden for being too attractive. Is that you? 1-855-954-6969. Or you can text us at 46969. Someone said, I work with adults with disabilities. They all fall in love with me.
4: Mm. Well, I'd assume so. Yeah,
0: that's
4: sure.
0: tough. I mean,
4: your character,
0: it would happen. It would happen here too. Attractive. It would happen anywhere. I mean, it would happen anywhere probably. I mean, that's just a tougher one because they will go for it.
9: Right.
0: Yeah. They'll go for it, you know.
9: As a decent looking tattooed 6'3" Mexican guy, this guy says, I always seem to be stuck in precarious situations where my friends or families, girlfriends and wives will try to hit on me, even going as far as wanting to sleep with me behind closed doors.
0: Yikes.
9: And then I'm stuck on whether I should tell their spouses or not. It's actually created a lot of problems for me through the years.
0: Yeah, I never thought of it that way, where just people are taking a run at you. And it's like, here we go again.
9: My buddy that his wife just hit on me.
0: Yep.
9: Let's go to Anonymous here. Anonymous, has being hot been a burden?
14: Hey, Ripcord?
9: Ripcord?
14: Hey, guys. So, long-time listener, first-time caller, but I'm a fireman for work.
2: Yeah.
14: And a lot, like, every day we go out grocery shopping, and there'll be cat calls, people just saying things, and a lot of times it's flattering, but sometimes you just, I just want to get out of here.
15: Sorry about that.
0: Al loves a man in uniform.
2: Yeah, he loves a man
0: he
2: in uniform.
0: He always calls out.
14: We're, like, going through a they're going through a nursing home, same thing. They're like, once you're done there, why don't you come back over here?
0: Oh, yeah. Got fire in my car.
15: Again, sorry. Yeah. I can't help myself.
0: Yeah. All right, Anonymous. Yeah. Thanks for calling in. You have a good day.
4: There's whole TikTok accounts dedicated to firemen, like,
0: yes,
4: and women.
0: Of course.
4: Like,
2: oh, there's definitely
4: like
2: fire
4: bunnies.
2: Like
4: the reaction to firemen. It's hilarious.
2: Or hose bunnies. What are they called? They're called hose bunnies.
9: I'm not sure. One of the guys I metal detect with somehow got into metal detecting when he was like 23 years old. And he is a Detroit fireman. And he just started there last year. And already the transformation of like being a fireman where like you're in normal shape. And then you're just, you got nothing much else to do other than work out. It's like, he's already starting to get jacked. And it's like, it's only the beginning, man.
2: Right.
9: Like, you're like a 27-year-old guy now.
15: Look out. He'll be batting the vaginas away.
9: He came to our little metal detecting thing.
15: What?
9: And the ladies were like, wow.
0: They're detecting his crotch. Yeah. What is that? I think I found some gold. I think I found some gold right here.
9: And he was like being so nice. He was like winning all of these like door prizes and stuff. And he started to like give them away.
4: Oh boy.
0: They all like, fell in love. Oh my God. They were going crazy. Going crazy.
2: Like, so we got to get you out of here.
3: Talking about hot people who say being attractive can also come with its own set of issues. Jenny's up next. Jenny, what's the burden that has been caused by your attractiveness?
16: Okay, well, I work in a retail establishment, and wherever I work, the customers are after me so hard that I can't even do my job. It's like it's a cat and mouse game every day for me to actually do my job to avoid all these men hitting on me constantly.
9: Oh, man. Yeah, it's tough. It's tough for guys to go into some place, too, like maybe that we don't even really belong in, like you're trying to sell cosmetics or something, and we just, guys are just circling you like sharks. Cause I feel like that's kind of how it ends up being.
0: To be in like a retail situation where it's like a lot, like that's gotta be annoying for like a super hot chick.
9: Oh, I mean,
0: like
9: at the same time,
0: act different just because I know, like, I don't want them to think I'm hitting on them because I'm like, I'm sure like eight other dudes ahead of me were right. Like, just like, oh yeah, just this and maybe your number.
9: Yeah.
2: Yep.
9: It's nonstop.
2: Someone texted in saying the engineering field is rough because guys don't like other guys that are smart and attractive. Attractive girls, I've noticed, have it rough in the field too. So he's a hot, smart engineers.
9: Well, I think we've said it a lot of times that most of the time you're not blessed with both,
2: right?
9: That it's like one or the other type of thing. So,
2: someone else said I could get laid every day but could never get a girlfriend. I went from a fat 7 to a buff 10 and it sucked. So, people just wanted to have sex with him. Poor bastard.
0: I feel like
2: poor
0: I could have dealt with that.
4: Yeah, I'm sure most guys could have dealt with that.
0: I could deal with just being a fat 7. Yeah, I'm like, oh my God, if I could only be a fat 7.
2: A gay dude said, I didn't realize I was so hot until I went to a nude camp up north and nothing but hairy mountain men looking at me and grabbing me like I was a piece of meat. It was wild.
15: Look who's here. My, oh my.
0: You went to a nude camp.
15: Welcome to nude camp. You're with me. And my buddy. And his buddy.
0: Well,

0: one buddy's info.
1: Of course,
0: yeah. The lure. Like the one of your buddies that's the best looking, like, that's the one you throw into like the pile of grains. Yeah, exactly. Right. Your buddy.
2: Oh, that guy.
0: Yeah.
2: Your good looking buddy.
3: All these things, you know. Can't get a relationship, man. They just want to bang me. I'm like, oh no.
0: Hard to feel sorry. Voice changing technology, Anonymous with us. Anonymous, how has being hot been a burden for you?
4: So, I am a lesbian, and I work in IT. I do cybersecurity, and I get hit on by my coworkers constantly.
0: Like the guys?
4: Then, of
0: like,
4: course. Nothing but guys.
1: They're trying to get you on.
3: I can change you. Yeah, I bet exactly. I could make you think some other things if you just give me a chance.
0: How about a penis tonight?
3: Oh, my God.
0: Terrible stuff. It's IT dudes.
3: How about a play the new tonight? DLC for Elden Ring? You want to get on that this evening?
5: Have you tried Space Marine 2?
0: Thanks, Anonymous. Thanks for calling in. You have a good day.
1: Mm-hmm.
0: Another Anonymous on a regular line.
1: All right.
0: Hello, Anonymous. Has being hot been a burden?
6: Good morning, penis.
0: Penis.
6: It has been a burden-ish. Okay. Sometimes I don't realize it.
0: Okay.
1: Okay, how so, though? Give us an example.
6: Okay, well, like I'm at work, and either people don't come up to you or talk to you, or the only way that they'll talk to you is if you talk first.
0: They're too intimidated to talk to you.
6: Incredibly.
0: Hmm. What else?
6: As pertaining to
0: being hot and how it's a burden.
6: Well, it's not really a burden. It's actually pretty helpful. You walk in, let's say I go to a business and I need help. Then there's lines of people wanting to help.
0: So you're just hot and wanted to talk about it.
3: It's not bad.
0: I don't mind
3: calling in.
0: Yep. Check it out.
3: That is true. Like they'll always get the help.
1: Oh my God.
3: That is true.
1: My goodness.
3: But you don't get it all sometimes.
1: Yeah, I'll give you a ride to the airport every day.
3: Whatever.
1: Yeah. I'm your personal driver. I'll drive you everywhere.
3: Three in the morning is no problem. Early flight, I get it. It's fine.
1: Yeah, I had nothing else. Nothing else going on.
3: Fine, I'll call off work. It's fine.
1: Yeah, no big deal.
3: No big deal.
1: Oh, God. Oh, man.
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Freak. We're here till 10:30. And then Boston's Rock sounds like this. Boston's Rock sounds like this. Boston's Rock sounds like this. And it's commercial free next on the home of Dave and Chuck the Freak.

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2: Waffle House currently investigating the circumstances behind this wild fight that broke out between employees and customers in one of their restaurants. The girl in yellow, you're going to have to keep an eye on.
3: Wow, look at this girl.
4: She's like 6'5".
5: Yeah. Something else.
2: Okay, watch as she charges.
3: There's so much to look at.
2: There is. She at least beat up two chicks in that Waffle House.
3: The stripper girl didn't beat up anyone.
2: No, she doesn't
3: have to. She didn't do anything.
2: This one here?
4: Yeah.
2: Do you think her friend's a stripper too?
4: No.
2: I mean, sometimes.
3: She is
2: just
3: a supportive friend.
2: Her supportive
6: friend.
2: Yeah.
6: See, Lisa's so nice. Like, she just can be her supportive friend.
2: She is. Yes. She's the muscle. She went in and started throwing her weight around.
4: Lisa's viewpoint is great.
6: Her supportive friend.
3: Sister supportive.
7: Don't let anybody ever tell you just because you're a sex worker.
4: I'll beat the ass.
2: I'm going to say this. If you're going to roll to Waffle House late at night, you better find a supportive friend like that.
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2: Yeah. Ask Dave and Chuck the Freak is up next. What does a guy do after his in-laws took the wrong brownies home? Why is one listener all done with girlfriend tests? 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All that coming up. You can reach out to us anytime. 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We'll start with this first one. He says, okay, guys, this is kind of funny, but also serious. My in-laws just left my house. He sent this last night.
4: Well, he's doomed already then.
2: And my wife gave them a plate of brownies from the fridge. The thing is, they were the wrong brownies, if right. You know what I mean.
4: Oh, yeah, we know.
3: It's a little too late, right?
2: Do I tell my wife? Do I tell them?
3: Yeah.
4: They might love them.
2: I'm kind of bummed because I made them for me, but I don't want them to freak out if they start feeling different after enjoying them. What do you guys think? Should I say something or just keep it to myself?
4: Yeah, you're about to drug your in-laws.
2: You can't drug your in-laws.
3: You can't. Could have health implications. They could freak out.
4: It depends how old they are, too. They could get real confused.
2: Yeah.
4: I would say you have to know about your in-laws, right? Like, if your in-laws do edibles all the time and stuff like that, I think you can just text them and be like, hey, just so you know, those are weed, and you can keep them if you want. But I really wanted those. I mean, I don't know.
3: Just tell them.
4: It's also not 1978
3: exactly.
4: Anymore. There's so many other ways to consume weed.
2: I know.
4: The brownies that are going to get mixed up.
2: Mm.
4: Why are we making brownies, huh?
2: Do you think that he's worried they'd get pissed at him? Like, they don't realize he does it and might get upset?
4: It's got to be, but like, you know what they'll be 20 million times more pissed about?
3: Yeah.
4: Is all of a sudden they're high.
2: Right.
4: You know, especially if they don't get high. Like, I would be really, really mad after going basically my whole entire life without doing anything like that. And then all of a sudden I ate a brownie at someone's house and then they laughed and were like, oh, my God, dude, I just made you do drugs or whatever. I'd be really pissed. Super pissed. So let them know.
2: Yeah, if they've never done it before, you don't know how they're going to react to
4: it. No.
2: Especially not. No, they...
8: I mean, it's already the next morning, and so they could be high as a kite right now. Right. They could have had one for breakfast. Like, you got to deal with this right now.
3: Don't make regular brownies and have weed brownies at the same time when you have people over.
4: It's so easy to not do that.
3: Yeah.
4: Oh, man.
2: So you've got weed brownies. You're like, well, I made brownies for everybody else, too. It's like, make cupcakes.
3: Right. Anything.
2: Change it up.
4: What's your obsession with brownies?
2: Change it up.
4: Brownies are not even that
2: two boxes
4: good.
2: Burning a hole in the pantry? I don't know. I'm not sure.
4: Good Lord, how many brownies do you have in your fridge in any given moment? 100?
2: But don't be a jackass. Tell your in-laws.
4: So many.
2: Tell your in-laws.
4: Yes.
2: Okay?
4: And hurry.
2: Yeah, honestly, if it was last night, you got to do it right
3: now.
2: I'm going
3: to take my time and email a show.
4: Yeah, it's too late.
3: About it. See what they have to say the next morning.
2: I'm not sure even his lady knows that this mistake has happened yet, right? From the sounds of the email. So, like, you got to tell her, too.
9: Your mother-in-law stole an ambulance last night. Just so you know.
4: Sorry about that.
2: She was streaking through the neighborhood.
4: Yeah.
2: So, yeah. That's the right thing to do. Whether they get mad at you or your lady gets mad at you, oh well. It was your mistake. You shouldn't have just had two trays of brownies.
4: Right. That's so, so many brownies.
2: One hot, one not.
4: Yeah. Yeah.
2: And labeled them maybe too. Yeah. Put a little sign on them. Mm. All right. This next guy also sent us an email through email@daveandchuckthefreak.com. He says, I'm not sure what I'm doing to attract this, but I've just had my third girlfriend put me through a test. So here's the background, because I know you like it. The first was 5 years ago. A girl had three different friends hit on me at different times to try and test my loyalty to her. Now, luckily, I passed. I still stayed with her for a year, though it should have been a warning sign, I realize, looking back. The second, 2 years ago, a woman who did really well for herself left out a big chunk of money for me to find one day. I guess she just wanted to see if I would touch it or mess with it. Well, I found it and gave it all back. And yeah, I passed.
3: She told you him it was a test after?
4: She must have.
3: Wow. It's like, oh, you passed the test. That's...
10: He must only pick up chicks at like a crazy bitch convention or something.
4: Oh, yeah.
6: You guys going to the crazy bitch convention this weekend?
4: He's putting off some vibes. Yeah.
2: You know, honestly, yeah, the line at the crazy bitch convention would be huge.
4: Oh my God.
2: Come on. You guys know that.
4: Yeah, it's the most fun you'll ever have and the worst part of your life.
2: Now, that one, the lady who tested him with the pile of money ended much sooner, he said, because he couldn't shake the idea of her feeling the need to test him. But he says this. Here I am now. I'm getting wind of another test from my current girlfriend.
4: The hell, this guy.
2: She's apparently planning to set up a scenario with an ex-boyfriend of hers that I know casually to see how I handle jealousy issues.
4: Is he getting the intel?
3: None of this makes sense.
4: I don't know. That's hilarious. I don't know. He's like a Jedi. He's like, yeah, another test.
2: He said, is this something every woman is doing now? It feels slimy, and I think I'm done with it.
10: I felt a disturbance.
3: I don't think so.
4: Yeah.
3: I know.
2: Like you, he's got to be giving something off.
4: That's
2: right.
4: It's got to be.
2: It's got to be you. The only common thing here is you, dude. What are you up to? What are you doing? You must seem like you're cheating or stealing. You must seem like a real horrible right. guy.
4: Yeah. Or like, I guess, how are you getting together with people? Like, number one, like, are you getting together with people like they were with somebody?
3: Oh, and well, then everyone's been with somebody. That's bad.
4: No, but what I'm saying is like they were with someone. And then you got involved with them. And then all of a sudden, because like, why is there mistrust like already?
2: Right.
4: Like, boom.
2: To
4: like
2: that instant level where you got to deploy a test,
4: you know, where it's like, okay, you cheated on your boyfriend to get with me. And so now you realize, you realize the kind of guy I am. And then it's like, would he possibly do that again?
2: No.
4: You know, it's like, so I'm going to test. All of a sudden, you're in a test.
2: You're the only common denominator here, dude. You got to take a look at yourself.
3: Yeah, because
2: you're attracting this somehow.
4: Three times.
3: That's crazy.
2: Either you're flirting or you're giving off signs that make people question you. And maybe you're down on your luck and need money. I don't know. I can't figure it out. But something's up with you, man.
3: What's crazy to me is that she said, oh, I just put you through a test and you passed. Like, if she's actually putting you through a test and you passed, just don't say anything. I don't know why the woman's saying
10: that. Yeah, that is crazy.
4: Well, he gets the intel before it even happens. Well, like, he knows the test is incoming.
2: I'm so mad if Amber left money on the counter to see if I took it.
3: Like, what do you think of me?
10: He really is. He's got like reports he's getting.
4: Yeah, oh my God.
10: He's like, you're not going to believe what this is. The ex-boyfriend's going to test me out somehow.
2: Someone said there's a huge trend on Instagram where younger women are doing these tests. Mm. The guy is an issue. It's an insane online trend.
3: Mm. I see.
2: No, I think he's still the issue.
4: Yeah.
2: Because some of those go back years, right? So
10: it's not a new thing. Like, I've heard of it before.
3: Yeah, I've heard
10: of
3: tests.
10: But it's just always was, like, saved for the upper echelon of crazy ladies.
2: Oh, yeah, big time. Someone said, me and my best friend, though, I admit, used to test every guy we dated in our early 20s. She would leave me alone with a guy, and I'd throw myself at him to see what he did, or vice versa. Pretty immature, but we were in our early 20s at the time.
3: Yeah, that's the time you do it, I guess. Sounds like a 20-year-old thing.
10: Oh, my God. Nobody had to test me.
2: No.
4: No.
2: I feel like he's safe.
4: Yep.
2: So yeah, man, let's take a look in the mirror because we think you're the issue here.
11: You look like a thieving, cheating
2: son of a bitch.
11: Yep. Yep. Thieving, cheating son of a bitch.
2: Yep. All right, this next email is about a wild scenario happening with one of our listeners, and help me get through it here.
3: Okay.
2: We'll try and figure it out together. He says, good morning, says everyone, and calls you Lisa Cheesecake. Mm-hmm. I don't know. Has that ever been a thing?
3: I don't know. I'm not sure. I don't think so.
4: Possibly.
3: I really don't
4: possibly.
3: Know.
2: Says, please keep me anonymous. I'm a longtime listener, but a first-time emailer. So I've been with my wife for 15 years now. We've got two beautiful kids together. We're really happy.
4: Okay, let's ruin it all.
2: My wife and I were at the in-laws.
4: Mm-hmm.
2: We usually go there once or twice a month. We get there. Everything goes normal. We come in, the kids go play. We start talking about random BS and catching up. So we're having a conversation. It's just the four of us adults. And my mother-in-law starts talking about how we need to raise money and how we need to get it quick. So my mother-in-law suggested that she start an OnlyFans.
4: Jesus.
3: Oh, no.
4: Oh, my God.
3: Oh.
4: Mom.
3: Oh, no, no, no.
4: Jeez. Mom.
2: My mother-in-law is a 5'3", 68-year-old great-grandmother, but she has a smoking body, crazy figure and all, like something Jason would go after.
4: Yeah.
2: Exactly.
4: Yeah.
2: Catching strays over there. But, he says, she has a butterface.
4: Sure, yeah. Sure.
3: This is his issue about how she looks rather than
2: yeah. No,
3: she
2: no, no, there's more.
4: Yeah.
2: There's more.
3: Okay.
2: My wife, you guys, somehow thinks this is a great idea. It gets crazier.
3: Interesting family you're in.
4: Yep.
2: And after some weird discussions about my father-in-law's issues, they want to use me as the stunt dong.
4: Hey.
3: What?
4: Jeez. So she's gonna...
3: That's a long email, Dave.
2: Now, being a long-time listener, I understand that you guys have talked about OnlyFans before and how hard it is to actually make money.
4: Well, you guys in like a Goonies situation where you're gonna lose the house or something?
3: Yeah, we need to make the money.
4: Like you need to find rubies.
2: It just says how we need to start raising money fast.
4: Hmm. No, even if it was a success, how much of a success is it going to be with a butter-faced 68-year-old lady and any dong?
2: Mm-hmm.
4: I don't. And why does it have to be yours? Why would you ruin everything about life for this money? Like, lose the house. Just lose your house. Just lose the house.
2: 2 days go by. My wife comes up to me and says, hey, we're going over to my in-law's house this weekend, but our kids are sleeping at my parents' house, so we should use that time to start filming some content.
4: No.
2: Your wife's like encouraging
4: she's a mess, man. She's a mess. Like, it's a messed up family. 15-year
3: perfect marriage is not so perfect.
4: There's some skeletons in these closets.
2: Mm-hmm. I laughed it off and said, you're joking, right? This is all a joke? She said, no, Mom already bought the camera and the lights.
4: Oh, no, no, no, no.
2: I told her I thought it was a joke, and then I actually did reach out to her dad, my father-in-law, and said, hey, what's going on? This is a joke, right? Well, he just confirmed he's unable to get it up, and he hasn't been able to please her in bed. It was way more than I ever needed to know.
4: I'm sorry I called.
2: That's what I'm
4: never
2: talking.
4: Call again. Never call again. You'll never call again.
11: We got to really figure out this whole me banging your wife thing.
4: Yeah.
2: Oh, oops.
11: When you you can't get hard.
3: Jeez. This is mother-in-law.
4: Yeah,
2: that's crazy.
4: They're trying to keep it in the family.
2: He's older. He's 78. And somehow he's completely cool with this, too.
4: Well, he might be a little bit.
2: I told her I'm not doing it, but she says we're going over there Saturday. Bottom line.
3: No, so, you're not.
2: Here's what he
3: you're
2: says.
3: Not going over there.
2: Should I take the loss for the team and do this and let them realize it was a huge mistake?
4: You have kids.
3: Why is he even asking this? Is
4: their
3: he
4: grandma.
3: Okay?
4: You have kids, man. You don't want to have sex with grandma.
2: Or should I say no
8: before anything happens and stick to my guns.
3: Why are you even asking this question? That's what I'm amazed by.
4: I am considering... I am trying to figure out where my whole life goes after this whole thing.
3: It goes to an attorney for a divorce.
4: Well, that's what I'm thinking. Like, it's like, I'm thinking to myself, oh, well, if I do this, obviously, it blows the whole family up. It blows life up. Life might already be blown
3: it's
4: up.
3: It's blown up.
10: I just don't understand how they're going to save the family farm. You got like a 68-year-old woman with a like okay body, maybe the face of Alan Rickman or something.
4: Yeah. How's his wife look?
10: Yeah, like why doesn't she do it?
3: I don't know. That's a great question. You
4: know? How's his wife look? Is she gross?
3: Are they losing their home? They didn't even say that. They just say they need to raise money. For what? They like put that in the story. What is it for?
10: But even then, it's like, you're not guaranteed to make
3: money, you know.
10: You're going to bang your mother-in-law to save the family farm, and you don't even know the OnlyFans is going to give you any money.
4: Guarantee.
10: There's none.
4: There's no guarantee you could bang for nothing.
8: No way. So he says, this is one other line I need to finish here in this email. I think this could be a push from my wife because I will let you know she is a cuck. She likes to watch me bang other women.
4: Okay.
8: But banging her mom to me is crossing the line.
4: So she has been watching some really weird porn, really weird stuff. And she's got all of her stuff's all crisscrossed. It's all crisscrossed. And this guy just bangs tons of people for her anyway. But like, start that OnlyFans. Start that one.
10: The banging random broads. Yeah.
4: You need to save the farm. Yeah.
8: Bang hot chicks.
4: Tell your not so good looking wife to go out.
8: He didn't say she's not good looking.
4: Well, if she's anything better than a butterface grandma. He says this, his mother-in-law
8: has a butterface.
4: Right. If she's anything better than a butterface grandma, start the OnlyFans with her. If that's what you really need to do to save the family farm.
3: You have to save that farm.
4: But I think what we're realizing, it's got nothing to do with the farm. It's got everything to do with this creepy wife of yours. She wants you to bang her mom so that she gets off on it.
3: Yeah, that's all it is.
8: So we found his profile here.
3: He's thinking about it because he wouldn't be around.
4: He's done everything else anyway.
10: To make money on OnlyFans, you got to be extremely hot or so freaky.
4: Yeah.
10: That you stand out in a way. You can't have a 68-year-old woman with a decent body and the face of Woody Harrelson.
8: Yeah. maybe a niche. Not the Woody Harrelson part.
4: Well, like there's a niche, incest niche. There's an incest niche.
8: Lisa, what's up?
3: Oh, no.
8: Oh, I thought you saw something there.
3: Can you show me?
4: What I'm trying to do is find. What does it say?
8: This.
4: Oh. Well, that's probably a joke, right? I hope to God that's a joke.
8: Yeah.
3: I don't know.
4: I don't know either.
8: You're going to lose the farm if that's all you're doing.
4: Yeah, that's true.
3: That's why you're asking this question.
4: That is why you need to raise some funds. But you know how they show friends of friends? You know how they show friends?
8: Yeah.
4: Where's mom? Where's grandma?
12: I haven't found it yet.
4: Oh, no. Yeah.
12: But you can't bang your wife's mom.
8: You can't. You cannot bang your mother-in-law.
4: It's what your wife
8: wants. I know there's people listening that have done it, but you should never have.
12: Oh, what?
10: You know, maybe don't do as big a Christmas as
4: you. I can't bang someone ugly. I can't bang someone ugly. And if someone is someone's
8: never
4: mom.
8: Never mind a relative.
12: But does even if she was a 10.
4: Oh, no, I get it. It's still a relative. Yeah, no. They're going for incest, and unfortunately his wife is into incest.
8: Okay.
4: No, it's what she's into, man. It's what she wants to see her mom bang this guy.
12: He's going to do it, right?
4: He's already done it.
8: The weird world we live in these days. So, we're so desperate, we're going to lose the farm. What do we do? Mm. Well, you have to bang my mom on camera. That's the only solution.
3: I think that's just an excuse.
8: Like, OnlyFans is where you go now to try and make money?
4: I'm going
8: to
4: go out on a limb here, and I'm going to say the family farm isn't even close to being lost. They don't really need to make money. This is a sexual thing that the wife has. The mom hasn't been sexually pleased in a while. She comes from a weird family. they're somehow cool with all this. It's a disaster. You, unfortunately, married into a disaster. You've reaped the rewards sexually of someone who's kind of crazy because she's let you bang all these other people. This is where sometimes the fork in the road comes in. You don't realize how bad stuff is. It took 15 years for you to figure out, for her to finally let it out.
3: Yeah.
4: She's into incest.
7: I like the idea that we're at a time in human history where you're just looking at your bills and you're like, this electric bill's out of control.
4: Yep.
7: We're going to have somebody bang my wife.
4: OnlyFans.
7: Yeah.
4: Someone needs to bang my mom.
7: The only way, the only way to make ends meet.
4: Craziness.
7: Oh, no.
4: Is that her?
7: I don't know. It came up as a...
4: I'm thinking
7: because I looked him up.
3: I just think I saw her, too.
4: It's not the other one that might be a lot older than you think with like this.
7: No, that's a young lady.
4: I don't know if it is.
7: Yeah, because that lady kind of resembles John Goodman.
4: That is not what you'd want to have sex with.
7: Nope.
4: Like, you've got friends.
7: I'm just clicking on his friends
3: to see who it could be.
4: Right there. Like, go start an OnlyFans with her.
7: No, you guys, look, that's what he does. What? That's what he does.
4: Yeah. That's definitely what he does.
7: Yeah, come on.
4: Okay. Well, I don't know. Yeah, go ahead and do it.
7: It's a wild fight.
4: Go ahead and do it.
3: You change real fast.
4: Go ahead and do it.
3: You change real fast. God, no.
4: I mean, you might as well go ahead and just go ahead and do it. I mean, life sucks so bad. Go ahead and do it.
7: Yeah.
4: Is that?
7: I think that's.
4: Oh, come on. No, no, that's not old.
7: That's, I think, his lady.
12: This guy's confusing.
3: He's very confusing.
12: His life is confusing.
7: Mm-hmm. Yeah.
12: His, like, relationship status doesn't make sense.
7: Yeah.
12: Yeah, he's going through it right now.
4: Well, I don't... Okay, but, like, obviously, there's a lot of different... He's friends with a lot of different women. And
7: I know
4: he has had sex with them. Right? You know he's had sex with some of them. That's what she's into. Start an OnlyFans with the hottest one.
7: I do keep forgetting that they're like in a cuck relationship.
4: Yes.
7: Like, it's not like they...
3: But it's the mother. The mother wants to earn money, right? Mm-hmm. The parents?
4: Well,
3: it's for them?
4: I guess.
7: That's his mom.
4: Oh, God.
7: That's her?
4: That's his mom. His mother-in-law.
7: His mom.
4: But don't you think she would be friends with the other mom?
7: Yeah, but I don't know the last name.
4: Oh, I thought it was...
7: Right, because it's the wife's maiden name.
4: Yeah.
3: Right.
7: Yeah, I don't know. We're just looking for a...
3: Butterface old lady is what I'm
4: looking for. That's what we're looking for desperately.
7: Hot body.
4: Hot body. There she is. There she is.
7: No, she'd be much dirtier looking than that. To agree to that.
3: Is he really married?
4: I don't know, man. I don't know what's going on here.
3: Because his bedroom doesn't look like a married person's bedroom. I saw his TikTok. It just doesn't add up, but maybe he's married.
7: I just wonder what they're trying to save up for, a gazebo or... Gonna lose the farm, Andy.
4: They're gonna lose the farm. Bang her, man. Just do it.
7: No, don't tell him to bang anyway. His
4: just bang,
7: mom.
4: Bang your mom.
7: Bang your wife's
4: don't
7: mom.
4: Don't say that. Don't say those words.
7: Bang your wife's mom and save the farm.
4: Yep.
7: Save it. There's a woman on Twitter, someone said, who keeps wanting me to subscribe to her OnlyFans to pay for her son's treatments.
3: Oh, no.
7: It's a sad world we live in.
3: That's a scam.
4: Yeah, that's not real. It's not real. Don't be fooled. Don't think that one of these people are reaching out to you.
7: What did I do today? I saved a life.
4: Yeah.
7: Someone said, tell her to do it. Tell her to do it first.
4: No.
7: Tell her to do it first. What, like
12: her own mom?
4: Yeah.
12: What?
4: Well, don't you think, what's next? Like, the thing is, even if you made a couple videos with incest mom, you eventually got to turn it up a notch.
7: That's true.
4: You know what I mean? So now what? What's next?
7: The banks keep coming back.
4: That's right. One payment isn't going to help the farm.
7: All right.
4: It's not how OnlyFans works.
7: It is
4: content.
7: Absurd to consider. No, you should never do it. They want that land. And if you're married to this lady and she's asking you to do this, reconsider your whole life.
4: Anyways. Look in your attic. Try and find a treasure map.
7: Mm-hmm. That's all you can do.
2: Yep. Okay. One more quick email here. This guy said, I recently had a friend go missing, and in the news report about him, it brought up that he frequented a certain gas station 15 miles from home for no apparent reason, which made it seem like that he was buying drugs there, given the circumstances. But if I were to go missing and my location history was analyzed by police, there'd be several gas stations completely out of my way that I go to for various reasons. Whenever I go to my sister's, I drive about 10 minutes out of my way to go to a gas station that sells energy gels that I like. As well as when I leave work sometimes, I go 20 minutes out of my way to go to a different gas station that has the best sour candy in town. I'm just wondering if you guys have weird habits that would make it look like you were a drug addict if they were to analyze your location history.
7: No.
3: No.
7: 100% I do.
2: Andy's got some gas stations. Andy banks at a gas station. Yeah. So, yes.
7: That's true. That's 100% true.
2: Yeah.
7: The majority of my banking takes place at a convenience store.
2: So, Andy's would. The rest of it, I would not drive 20 minutes out of my way for sour candy. Mm.
3: No, I wouldn't.
4: You could tell the two places I go to based almost solely on their Slurpee and Icy.
2: For your daughter.
4: For my daughter.
2: Yeah. Not by yourself.
4: No.
7: And I'll drive out of the way for chocolate milk a lot because there's this one place that has the kind of
2: like
7: chocolate.
2: Like how far are you going for chocolate milk?
7: I don't know, like 8 miles.
4: Yeah.
7: Okay. Something 8 miles.
4: But see, this is the thing. Once cops start, once you go missing,
2: and they're doing your triangle,
4: cops are trying to figure stuff out. You know,
7: they're like, "This guy liked energy gels." What even
4: That's
7: is
4: all
7: that?
4: He bought?
7: He must be into drugs.
4: Yeah, energy into drugs. Gel must stand for something.
2: If you ever want to reach us, hopefully it's not about banging your mother-in-law. Email at DaveAndChuckTheFreak.com. 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
3: Restaurant worker is working on his roof when he saw a postal worker dump a ton of mail into a bin behind his business. Let's take a listen.
4: I saw a mail jeep pull up and empty mail into the dumpster. And
5: 400 flyers a local realtor spends $2,000 a month to send out. Special agents stopped by as soon as they found out.
3: Special
6: now, post office just, investigators?
3: I wonder what those guys are like. Do you think they take their job real seriously?
7: We got a real lazy bitch in our hands here.
8: We sure do, don't we?
7: Just dropping mail off that poor realtor.
8: Do you know how much he spends a month to send those mailers out?
7: He's a real special victim.
8: Andy, we probably should go knock on that door, but I see a beware of dogs sign, so we're just going to hang back here.
3: Yeah, let's just stake it out.
6: Actually, these stairs are 1 inch too high, so
8: yeah,
6: we
8: can't
6: do not
8: go
6: have
8: up
6: to
8: there.
6: Climb them.
7: I just can't believe somebody would let a cable bill not go there. What if their cable got shut off?
8: This person doesn't love the mail as much as we do, Andy.
7: Sick.
8: We got to defend the mail honor.
3: Honor. Postal special.
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2: The most memorable random act of kindness you've experienced. Justin in Sioux Falls, South Dakota said, in line at the grocery store with my two kids, lady in front of me paid for my groceries and gave me $100.
3: Punch her right in the face.
2: What?
4: How do you decide?
3: What do you think? I don't have enough to pay for my kids?
2: I told you that did happen to me, right? I thought a lady was struggling to pay and I offered to cover the rest of it, and she was so mad at me.
3: Yep.
5: You have never had that go right.
2: No, he's never won. Why trying to help people?
5: Backfires every time.
2: When a Iraqi lady thought I was trying to kidnap her walking home from the grocery store.
3: She had grocery
2: get the way!
3: Like she called out to the motherland.
5: It was raining.
2: She was carrying like 6 bags of groceries. I'm like, oh, I should try and help this lady.
3: Think some lady's home is on fire.
5: It was a fireplace.
3: Comes smashing on the door. She's like, get the hell out of here, you psychopath. It's called smoke, you moron.
2: My instinct is to help, but it doesn't go well for me.
1: It's Dave and Chuck the Freak. Previously on Dave and Chuck the Freak.
2: A woman broke up with a dude and she thought she'd be pretty classy about it and go egg his house. And as they flee the scene, do they not get hit by a car?
6: It was eggs, Jiffy Mix, flour, water.
7: Innocent enough until the teens hopped in the SUV to get away, ignoring that stop sign.
3: Oh my God.
5: The only one that's not laughing is the lady that ran into them.
3: Yeah, she's like, neck brace.
2: Hilarious.
3: Real funny that it's just a lover's quarrel.
2: Excuse me, ma'am. We're just going to run down a breakdown of your injuries.
3: Okay. That's what's left of your back.
2: Is it supposed to look like a question mark like that?
3: That's just luck.
2: They say it's just a lover's quarrel.
3: Yeah, it's super funny. She threw cake batter and all that stuff. Anyway, there's more.
2: Yeah,
3: you're probably going to have a hard time walking now. Of your legs. Look how they look like the letter Z. Yeah, but super funny. Cake mix, you know?
1: It's Dave and Chuck the Freak. The home of Dave and Chuck the Freak. Boston's Rock 92.9. Driven by Town Fair Tire.
2: Horrifying the conditions were. She says they were traumatized by the whole thing. Here's the story on how bad it apparently was from WBTW TV.
8: No one else should come back until this building is demolished and built up again.
9: The Hotel from Hell is what Bruce calls the accommodations she made in downtown Myrtle Beach.
8: We were devastated. It was mold from the ceiling to the floor, from the bed, the carpet. It was just everywhere. The chairs. We were just in disbelief.
9: That's when she started to record.
8: The world needs to see that. That's disgusting. No one, I don't care what you paid. If you paid $1 or $10.
9: She posted it on TikTok and it now has over 6 million views. Seamist Resort is one of those viewers. They wanted it removed and promised Bruce a refund and a free stay at the resort.
3: Oh no,
8: it's
3: on the pillows.
8: The corporate saw the TikTok and they wanted me to remove it. And they would give me a 3-day stay at their resort. What? I don't want to come back ever.
9: She did not remove it. And Bruce says the refund offer was taken away.
8: She told me that I will not be getting a refund. And all of the things that they were going to provide in that offer, if I removed the TikTok, would be rescinded and I would not be receiving it.
9: Seamist Resort made a statement on Facebook that said in part, quote, the unit was on maintenance block to be treated for mold, which is a regular issue at every resort in a humid climate. The guest was offered compensation that she declined, end quote. Seamist Resort has since deleted their statement on Facebook. All Bruce wanted from her TikTok was for the public to be aware.
8: The story, it needs to get out. People need to realize that this company does not care about the health of the people that it provides services for.
9: I have reached out to CMIST several times, and at the time of this report, they have not commented.
4: And they will never. They will not.
2: So yeah, there was even like mold on the pillows. How horrible is that?
10: Yeah, that's what I'm saying.
2: Look
10: I'm
2: at
10: like,
2: that chair.
10: Yeah, that chair is unlike anything I've ever seen.
4: I've stayed a lot at seaside places through the years.
10: Yeah.
4: They're saying it's common. I've never seen anything like that.
3: Well, no. So maybe like humidity and stuff like that can cause mold. You have to stay on top of it, though, by like cleaning your place. This place has never been cleaned.
4: No.
3: There's mold on the pillows, guys. How does it just start growing on the pillow with the, like, they change those, right?
4: They should.
3: They should.
4: They don't. No, obviously they don't.
3: And honestly, I'd be like, well, I don't want the refund or whatever. Like, I'll make enough money off of TikTok. My TikTok will be so big that I'll make up the money that this place cost. And I'll let people know.
10: They don't got a lot of good reviews.
5: No, they don't. 2-star hotel, 2.7 overall.
3: I mean, I get it, right? Like, you're going to Myrtle Beach. Maybe, you know, like, you're trying to save some money. But you would even expect even a 2-star place not to just almost kill you by inhaling mold.
10: Yeah, that'll
3: the whole
10: really
3: time.
10: Bad.
2: Oh, like, everything is 1 out of 5. Like, I don't know.
10: Mold in the refrigerator, pulled out the couch, tub was dirty.
2: Uh-oh.
10: They should be ashamed of themselves.
2: My God. Well, that's their lazy river.
10: Don't touch it.
2: It looks like that would give you a flesh eating disease.
3: Dave, I know you swim in almost anything, but don't get in there.
2: I used to.
10: Oh.
5: This is why you read reviews before you go somewhere.
2: Yeah, I know.
10: It's $80 a night.
2: Yeah. I'm trying to think of the people who had an okay time. Like, I want to see someone who is like, oh, God, don't look under.
10: Mm.
2: Guys, don't do a deep dive in here.
10: Oh, no. That looks like that mattress has been in a homeless camp. Like, even, like, the bed bugs are like, this place is gross. We're getting out of here.
2: Oh, God, what's that?
10: That was a smoke. An abandoned cigarette.
2: Okay.
10: Oh.
2: You know, it's not the place of your dreams. You know what I mean?
5: You get what you pay for, $80 a night on a...
2: Yes, I agree.
5: ...ocean front room.
2: Mm-hmm. Yep.
5: Just don't stay there.
2: Oh.
10: That's their whole business model is like, people will get here and then they'll just stay and never come back.
2: Mm-hmm. Yeah, that's it. Well, one time is enough.
10: All we need to do is...
2: I mean, it's endless. I mean, I don't know if you clicked on only the 1-stars, but it is
10: what
2: endless.
10: Is that?
2: That is what looks like sewage.
10: Oh, my God.
2: That's sewage, right?
10: Turds? Are those turds? Are those
2: that
10: turds?
2: Looks like toilet
10: those
2: paper.
10: Are turds.
2: Yeah, it's toilet paper and turds. That's what that is.
10: I believe you're right. Those are turds.
5: It's gonna be one of the worst places we've seen.
2: It is.
10: It's real bad.
2: Okay. Has that pool ever been cleaned on the bottom?
10: What's in there?
2: It's just dirty on the bottom.
10: Besides Legionnaire's disease, what's in there?
2: That pool looks like what if you open a pool after a winter season? It's what it looks like.
10: Yeah.
2: Like you take the cover off for the first time.
10: Okay, so this is the only like good review I've seen. I don't understand the bad reviews. This place is great.
2: That is from them.
5: It's fake.
10: Yeah, they had to. That's somebody
5: only
10: that works
5: pictures
10: there.
5: Of the beach.
10: Yeah.
11: I've never seen so many 1 out of 5s in a place.
2: No. I know.
11: It's
2: no.
11: insanity.
2: Like even a 3 out of 5, I can't believe you got those extra 2.
10: Oh my God, look at the hallways.
2: Listen, I don't. Oh my goodness.
10: Mm. Oh, indoor pool with an E. Closed. I threw that E on there. Why?
2: I don't know.
10: Indoor pool closed.
2: The pooly is closed.
10: Oh, look at the hot tub. Oh, look at the hot tub.
3: There's like dirty feet marks in it.
2: Yep. You wish that was feet.
11: E stands for E. coli.
2: Yeah.
11: Pooly.
10: Pooly coli.
2: Oh, wow. That's not how to install.
10: That's not how you install
2: plumbing.
10: Cubes and dirt.
2: Also down there.
3: That is 2 inches off the wall.
2: Look at the pool.
10: There's the cops.
12: There's somebody at the front desk of this place. People are like, well. Yeah, I went to my room, and the thing is covered in mold, and they're like, yeah.
2: Oh, they don't care.
5: They don't care at all about anything.
12: Hold on, let me get a cup of water to throw in your face.
5: That place should be shut down. Why doesn't the health department close
10: it down? It looks like
5: it
10: should be condemned.
2: I guess what I'm trying to figure out is if it's become like a place, almost like Murder Hotel here.
10: where people just move in.
3: It's just so cheap.
10: When it reaches
3: that,
10: a
3: like,
10: certain,
3: look at that splash pad.
10: Oh my God,
3: is green.
10: Will come out with 14 eyeballs after that.
12: Yeah, that ain't right. It looks old. It just looks like they were like somebody acquired this property
10: and was
12: just
10: a bug.
12: Squeezing $80 a pop out of it as
10: That's
12: much as
10: it.
12: They can.
11: That was who you talked to at the front desk when you check in.
12: Yeah.
11: That cockroach. Right?
12: Oh, yeah.
10: I work here too. The rooms are fine.
13: Like the health unit has a no swimming allowed sign on it.
12: Well, you can't swim in that.
13: No.
10: Oh, we want a pot and pan?
12: Yeah, just somebody left those here.
10: It is.
3: Guys, I've never seen a place like this, honestly. Like, at the same time, Lisa, you're right, right? Like, you should have taken 1 second.
10: Because that's all it took. We just clicked on there. You go through and you're like, I always see like, okay, there's maybe occasionally one bad review, but if the majority are great, you're good.
3: Yeah. Yeah.
10: There is one good review possibly by the owners.
3: Yeah. Or like one of those scam type of things where they, you know.
12: I feel like hotels are extremely important to check the reviews for too.
3: Yeah.
12: People are real honest and.
3: Yeah.
10: More so even than like a restaurant. A restaurant's just one meal.
3: Yeah.
10: You're sleeping somewhere.
5: Right.
10: With your family sometimes. Like,
3: listen, and I've even read reviews and still gone to a place and have been like, well, the reviews, they're a little exaggerated. You know?
10: Like the good reviews.
3: The good reviews. Yeah. Where I'm like,
5: Oh, okay.
3: Several people were a lot more impressed by this place than they should have been. You know, but you would not have run into that here. You would know what you were dealing with.
12: No, they're just allowed to rip people off, I guess.
10: Yeah. Well, you sign up. You agree to stay there. Yeah,
12: it's true.
10: And you should have done more research.
3: Question. Murder Hotel. How much does it cost a night? Do you know?
5: We looked this up before.
10: We did. I don't know if it's gone down because of like more murders equals cheaper.
3: Yeah, I don't know. But I mean, it's got to be around the same, right? Or maybe it is cheaper. Maybe it's 40 or 50.
12: I bet it's like $50 a night.
3: $50.
10: That's the one, right? Yeah.
3: Yeah, that's it.
10: Yeah, 61.
3: It's a 3-star.
10: $61.
3: Yep.
10: On average.
3: I mean, you get murdered there. So
10: as low as 52, depending on the
3: But that has murders. But you know the other one just
12: has murders there too. Looks like it did.
3: But you get HBO.
10: That's true.
3: Yeah. That is true.
11: It's not seaside either.
5: No.
3: Yeah. No, you're right. I don't think this place is as seaside as you want it to be either. By the looks of it, look like dead in the heart of the city.
10: Yeah, you're right. Generally speaking, dealing with a

0: What a risk. Like, what
1: Chuck,
0: a risk.
1: You got 30 days until the picture's released. How much are you down?
0: Like, my heart would explode. I'd work out so hard. Whoa, that's everything. To me, that is like, I don't know the money version of that.
1: No. What do you mean?
0: Well, like, I feel like the money version of my naked photo released online is like $100,000.
1: I was going to ask, how much would you pay for a nude photo of you not to be released?
2: Yeah.
1: It would be, okay, I say $150,000.
0: There you go.
1: $200,000.
0: Here you go.
1: $300,000.
0: Take it all.
1: $500,000.
0: Just sold my home.
1: That's crazy, dude. It's just a wiener.
0: Right.
3: Chuck is homeless now.
0: Yes.
3: He didn't want that picture to get out.
0: See me naked.
3: But you're homeless.
0: I don't care. I'm living it. Living it up. Starting over, guys.
1: That is one way to get the payments made.
0: Yeah. Oh, wow. I've just never thought of that. Like, it is, it hurts me far more than, like, even those people that are like, give someone $1,000 and you may never see that money again. I mean, and that's a big chunk of change, right, to just bet on losing a few pounds, because most of us don't, you know? But my naked photo.
1: Jason, how much your naked photos worth for you?
4: You gave me $30,000 for the gambling. Release it. I don't care. I'm not paying you.
0: Yeah. Yeah.
3: A lot of people don't care about being naked.
0: No, they don't. You have to have a problem.
1: I wouldn't, honestly. It would be embarrassing, of course, and awkward, because all you guys would see it and whatever. But
0: yeah.
1: Whatever. I'm not giving you money, because then you're just going to keep asking for money.
0: No. I can understand. Like, if I was in a blackmail situation, I'm just going to put it out there, blah, blah, blah. It is what it is. But if I'm somehow in control of making sure I pay something back or I accomplish a goal,
1: Chuck's throwing tires outside.
0: Have you seen how many pull-ups he can do? It is wild.
1: So this group of loan sharks got in trouble when the police discovered what they were doing, posting naked pictures of people that hadn't paid them and demanding payment before they spread the pictures even further.
0: I don't know what the legal ramifications of all this stuff is, but this is a company you could start.
1: What?
3: Yeah, I think the legal, it would be...
0: I think so too. I'd have to be located on like a pirate ship or something. I don't know how it would work.
1: Well, but I think as long as you consented, and I have it in writing that Chuck the Freak consents.
0: I release your nudes. I don't know what happens at that point. Yeah. Like,
3: good old contract works pretty well.
4: Yeah.
0: Yeah.
4: You got to prove they're deleted too. Right? Like, you still delete it, then it's in the cloud, and then it's out there. So even paying back, how do I know it's been?
0: Yeah, that's true. And I'm not going to care enough about, like, hacking.
4: It's not a Polaroid.
0: No.
1: This guy said, do I get to fluff? If not, all bets are off.
4: No, you got to tuck.
0: Oh, my God. I would tuck it. I'd rather tuck it.
1: Yep. Little tucker.
0: Yeah, I'll tuck it away, and, you know, we're safe. I'll tuck that thing away.
1: Oh, Charlie.
0: Yep.
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2: A Louisiana man got snared by cops after being spotted pleasuring himself in his truck. He insisted, though, he was just playing air drums along with the radio.
3: Different style of drum.
2: I was thinking about this. What has a jerkin' beat?
3: For me, it would have to go death metal right at the end. Because it's like the double bass.
4: Double drum.
3: Yeah. Beat it to death.
2: Wouldn't that be nuts? You finale and then you make some sort of crazy.
4: Hey, listen, don't go in there, Dave. Chuck,
2: what's happening in there?
3: You know what's happening.
2: Well, he's no good.
3: Don't walk in.
2: He's so loud.
3: Yeah, it's
2: he's so loud. He needs to stop that.
4: If I ever have sex again, that's
3: gonna surprise her.
2: Death metal climax.
1: It's Dave and Chuck the Freak.
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2: Of Williams, Arizona on Route 66. Most people who visit are on their way to the Grand Canyon. It's about 60 miles south of it. But the Grand Canyon has some stiff competition now because they just opened the world's largest poop museum.
6: Oh.
2: What? It's called Poozeum.
4: Mm. Oh, no.
2: Specifically, they specialize in fossilized dinosaur poop.
3: Oh, okay.
2: The term for fossilized feces is coprolite.
3: Yes, that's a real tricky, trick they like to pull on people.
2: Yeah.
3: Oh, it's a coprolite.
2: They've got about 8,000 pieces in their collection, including the largest ever found, a 2-foot-long beauty.
3: Oh, jeez.
2: That they think belonged to a T-Rex.
3: Damn.
2: A 2-foot-long dino turd.
7: Yeah, they cut that scene out of Jurassic Park.
3: Yeah. Well, they did have that one.
4: Oh, they did have the massive.
3: They did have a giant turd in there.
8: That's why he ate him off that toilet. He needed to use it and drop that turd.
7: Oh, that's right. Yeah. No toilet's going to hold that.
6: I'll have to write this down.
2: Yeah, at least.
6: For sure.
2: Yeah, for
6: museum.
2: Sure.
6: Yeah.
2: The museum is free. Isn't even going to cost you.
6: Wow, that's nice. Yeah. Like a deal.
2: So if you're passing through Williams, it's not going to cost you a penny. Just getting a picture in front is reason enough to stop because, as you can see, it's
3: now
2: called the Poozeum.
3: They're smart, though, because you just let me go in there and then hopefully have some decent shirts, and then you hope I buy a $30 shirt.
6: You have to have a shirt.
3: Yeah. You know, because if I go there, I got to buy a shirt. Like,
6: take a picture in front of it, get your shirt.
3: Yeah.
6: Get on your way.
3: Yeah.
7: Yeah, the shirts will make money, I guess. I never thought of that. I was like, this is the dumbest idea I've... Mm-hmm. Like, how would they ever make any money? Oh, with the shirts.
3: But even the shirts, like, what are you going to sell?
6: Can you get it online? We could just get one online.
3: Yeah.
6: There you go.
7: That's it.
3: I mean, I think they'd be fine with that. They'd be fine with that, too.
7: Yeah, too. Yeah, you're right. You're still giving them the money.
3: Yeah.
2: So what's the big deal? All right. On that note, coming up, what's up with the Asians? What dastardly thing is North Korea doing to South Korea? Let's find out.
1: It's time now for What's Up with the Asians?
2: There have been reports that North Korea's nuclear program is increasingly sophisticated. But their latest battle tactics are taken straight out of middle school. Because North Korea is now poop bombing its neighbor South Korea.
6: Yes. Poop bombing.
3: Yeah.
2: They're sending over balloons filled with poop.
3: Yep.
2: It is inevitable. Yeah. When it pop, we will black out the sun with our feces.
3: Oh, yeah.
2: Brunch debris. South Korea has been noticing hundreds of balloons flying across the border. Not the high altitude balloons that China was sending over here, just massive helium balloons carrying poop.
3: Yep.
2: And garbage.
3: That's hilarious.
2: It's going to fall on your stuff. Everything is filled with filth. Poop, dirty toilet paper.
3: Oh.
2: batteries, random sheets of paper, other junk. The balloons are littering trash everywhere. And the South Korean government has been analyzing the contents. There's no secret code here. North Korea admits they're doing it as like a tit-for-tat kind of thing. Huh. They're tired of South Korean activists sending propaganda leaflets, food, medicine, and radios across the border. They're doing it the same way with balloons.
3: Yeah.
2: So they consider this psychological warfare by scattering their dirty things on their neighbors.
7: Yeah, the only thing they can do is build a giant fan to blow them right back over.
3: Oh, yeah, you could just do that.
2: Yeah, huh? You could. Turn on the giant fans!
9: Backfire! Oh, my God! Ah, poop! Run! It's my poop!
3: You know, obviously, I collected my own.
7: One of them
3: poop.
7: Touching down in a field.
3: Oh, God. Yeah, I always find it interesting when you're out in the middle of nowhere and you see like a balloon that is like fallen. I'm always like, oh, that was a.
7: You just assume like a
3: someone's party or something like that. Every once in a while, you see that it changes it. If it's just
7: Kim Jong-un's feces,
3: yeah, full of poop.
7: Yep, attack poo balloon.
3: Wow,
9: I'm in hit. Ah!
7: Oh, the last thing you'd want is a poop balloon to land on you.
9: It's gotta be crazy that somebody's with binoculars looking out. There's all these balloons coming.
3: Listen,
9: oh my God, what are they doing?
3: One night, it just in the weirdest thing. My home was attacked by those fire lanterns.
7: Oh yeah. They can
3: and,
7: blow away.
3: Like one landed in my neighbor's backyard and you just saw them. It was a real helpless feeling because they're on fire and they're coming at you and there's nothing you can do. So I kind of understand how this would feel if all of a sudden you were in the line of their poo fire balloons.
9: Slowly watch your house catch on fire.
3: We were like running around trying to put them out.
9: I never thought of the other side of those things.
3: Yes. Oh, yeah.
7: So beautiful when they launch, but then they got to come down somewhere.
3: Yep. And the wind is going a certain direction.
9: Raining fire from above.
3: That's what they did.
7: No good.
2: Those are my thoughts, not yours. I'm Dave Hunter on Dave and Chuck the Freak.
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0: Times of India.
1: India's version of Spirit Airlines.
2: Oh,
1: Indigo.
2: God. Oh, God.
1: They have a new booking feature that allows women to avoid booking a seat next to men on flights.
2: Don't you think that if we tried this over here, it would be wildly successful?
1: I think so.
2: Yeah.
1: The feature is the first of its kind for an airline, works by showing female travelers pink seats at the selection page. It shows you where people, female passengers, are sitting. Male travelers don't get to see that information when they're booking. You have to identify your gender when you purchase a ticket, which allows the airline to control access to those details. They began rolling out this service last month on a trial basis, but it's now available on all their flights. They say they've had received very positive reactions from the feature. It has responded very well with our female customers, and that was our goal.
2: I mean, you could get real specific with people's details and different charges. Be like, you know, I don't want to sit next to someone who's like 400 pounds.
1: Yeah.
2: You know, so it's like a different color.
1: But you don't.
2: I know.
1: You don't even know anyone's weight when they're booking.
2: I know, but I'm just saying, if we get to this, where you really can pick and choose.
1: Right.
2: I also wouldn't want to sit next to anyone who's just tall like Dave.
3: There's just like a fat guy that's like, yes, I'm in them again.
2: Yeah, he's in the back. Sucks him next to like a 6'5" guy with huge legs.
4: How bad was it for ladies to fly on this airline?
2: Yeah, must have been so bad, guys.
1: Well, I mean, even on American-based airlines.
5: Yeah, those pervs.
1: They say they just want to make flying more comfortable for their female passengers.
2: For a price.
1: Yeah. No, there's no extra fee.
2: Oh, okay.
1: There's no extra fee.
2: That's not bad.
1: They say some of the reviews say it's great news after having bad experiences while traveling alone. And others say they're glad it's available. Several Indian women discussed experiences of being touched on flights.
2: Oh, yeah.
5: Oh, yikes.
2: Yeah, it's not great. Huh. I mean, like you said, you can get touched here.
1: Yes, you can.
2: You know, as long as your dad has a great job, you can make all that stuff go away.
1: Yeah, true. That never came out.
2: I think so.
5: And then,
1: next to a lady, sitting next to a lady.
5: Yeah, that never came out.
2: Nope. Never, ever came out.
1: No.
5: Interesting.
2: That's how it works.
1: As long as your dad has enough money, it'll never come out. You can apparently come out right in your seat. But dad will never come out.
2: Nope. You can. Impressive.
1: Yep. Those are my thoughts, not yours. I'm Dave Hunter on Dave and Chuck the Freak.
6: I think everyone should say penis so we can take away the negative power of the word. Yeah? So everybody?
7: Penis.
8: Penis.
9: Penis.
10: Penis.
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15: 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Penis.
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0: technically not a commercial. It's referred to as a sweep.
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0: So we get off.
1: So we get off. So we get off. So we get off.
0: So we get off on a technicality. 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

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But we know you can't catch the whole show all the time. 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

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Once an hour, or every other hour, we forget sometimes, we like to remind you of all the different ways you can listen. Chances are you're using one of them right now. 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
1: What we've got here is failure to communicate. 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